and I didn't open up the phone lines as yet. I'm going to open it up in the next 20 minutes. So don't call me as yet. From Grande, greetings to All Indian Arrival Day on 30th of May. And of course, the big up to you, DJ Now. Thank you. Vidya Voodoo, big up to Bobby Shanifa, Pinky Siraj, and Durji, DJ Rajiv Singh. All right, big up to you as well. And who else is locked on? Let me know. 343-1061.

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3: 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All right, we lost that. 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And touch base with me. Let me know what you're doing. What was for dinner? And, you know, reminding you that you can join us, Sangeet 106.1, this Indian Arrival Day weekend. I'm going to tell you where right after this. Hello.
4: Hi, teacher Navish from Grandy.
3: Hi, how are you doing from Grandy?
4: Okay, well, it's nice to hear you at this hour, right? We know.
3: Thank you.
4: Weekend is going to be so busy for everybody. I don't know if you got the text because the internet given a lot of trouble. It's a good friend of mine. Actually, she is my driver, right? Because, I mean, I was attacked on the 6th of March, 2024. So I have somebody to drive me around. And Saturday is her birthday, Christine Ramdas. I don't know if you got the text.
3: No, where was that sent to?
4: I sent it not too long, but the internet.
3: Did you send it to the Sangeet WhatsApp?
4: Yeah.
3: I will look out for it.
4: But her birthday's on Saturday. And she's a grandmother of 12. 12 grandchildren.
3: Only 12?
4: Yes. But she's very supportive and very loyal to me. And I must say, for the occasion and so many things happening, you could enjoy your life with everything, but give your Lord the thanks and the praise for so many things. So you yourself, the occasion and everything, and to the staff, is a blessed program. And it's nice to hear your voice.
3: Thank you.
4: Back. Okay, DJ Navin.
3: All right, have a good one. Thank you very much. Hey, reminding you that this Indian Arrival Day weekend, you can join us at 1061 at different locations. We are going to be at the Trini Talk Car Show in Skinner Park. After that, we are going to be heading to the mouth-watering Curry Duck Line with MP Bichelle Benjamin at Kunshal Recreational Grounds. And after that, it's up to the fashion and energy of Casa Vibe, the Indian wedding at the Center of Excellence. Then on Sunday, we're going to be heading back to Skinner Park for more action at the Trini Talk Car Show. 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Hello.
5: Sati, I love you, Sati. Sati de. Sati. I love Sati, right? Right. I'll say that enough. Warm, Donny. Enough. I want to say that Tony and Davey. And the fifth is Tony Bode. Happy birthday to Tony. From America and Davey. I heard they had me. I heard the father and Fazila. The dog coming from there, Master Salim. We should have me, but I go behind the class. That next we should have a talking about, eh? Not doing a session, man, eh? Oh. We should have from Cuba going behind the class. I hide the face, right? I want to say that.
3: Why would you say something like that?
5: Yeah, not we should have me ready over next
3: week. Okay, all right, move on.
5: Right. Like somebody from Cuba, partner of mine, he likes to talk about me now. Yeah, he named me, we should have.
3: All right, okay. You know, I just tell you to move on. Anyways, Sunday not wonderful. Good night to Deborah, Akash, Shivani, Nitya, and Naren from Hema. What about the egg crew, Hema? Big up to Luxo and Rocket. Large up to you as well. Hello.
5: Hello. Yeah, I want to take my phone. I want to take my phone now, please.

0: I right now, and there I am. Hello to King Salim and Queen Elizabeth. I hear they call Shokaku Maramuta. I don't hear you. Hear wrong, boy? Call Shokaku Maramuta. Come on, we hear your voice. And Ramzin of Orbit is salt on there. Ramzin, bring his salt.
1: All right, thank you very much. Hey, let me say shouts going out to Melanie Jagan and kids, and hugs and kisses from Amchad Jr. And big up to you guys. He wanted to request a song. I don't know if let's see what we can do before we go. Good night. Big up to Robin and Sandra, and they're having dinner. What did you have for dinner? Hey. Good night, DJ Nav. I just want to say hi and good night to Rhea and Dubray. Rhean Dubray. And of course, Varun from Videsh Dubs. Big up to you, buddy. Rocket says, Arish ain't cooking nothing these days. It's bread and bread and bread. Hey, good night, DJ Nav. Great selection. Want to say hi to Roshan Kelly. Raj coming up from Kathy, out there in Sangaree Grandi. And I got a message. I think she called in, but I'll still play it.
2: Good night, DJ Navin. Shanifa here from Grandi. On Indian Arrival Day, I have a great friend. She's my driver, Christine Ramdas. Her birthday will be on Saturday. And she's a grandmother of 12 grandchildren.
1: Nice, man. So big up to you. Final caller, hello. Hello. All right. So, let's see. Dinner was bread and cheese and turkey sandwich. Bread and cheese. Well, what about that cheese and turkey sandwich? Hello.
3: Hello. Good night. Is your love?
1: Hi. How are you doing?
3: I'm okay. I have a lot of headache.
1: Okay. Take 2 tablets and go dodo.
3: I like to wish Trinidad and Tobago and you all at 2 FM. This is us. A happy Indian Arrival Day in advance. Maybe I may not get a chance again. You know, so I'd like to wish you all the best, and God bless you all, and take care of yourselves.
1: All right, thank you very much. That's it for calls. Hey, good night now. Locked on, enjoying the Back to Basic tunes. Love it from Fazal. All right, and yep. It's cheese and turkey sandwich. All right, big up to Ronald. Large up to you. All right, so Alana, Harry, and Sam Kanji, big up to you. We're going to continue with it right here. Sankey 1061, this is our Back to Basics on a Thursday.
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Everybody can identify that singer, boy. And what is our old Kanchan tune, you know? Anybody can identify this singer singing over this Kanchan tune? Let me know, 343-1061.

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0: and the price is right.
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shots of terror, lockdown in Petersfield, the lads up to Rocket. 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
1: So guys, here's why I gotta make my way out, and of course wishing you a very safe and peaceful night. Also, you can join me tomorrow evening at 6 p.m. right here on Sengit 106.1. I'll be with you guys and take you straight up to 9 p.m. tomorrow. So it's a date, and catch me tomorrow at 6 p.m. right here on Sengit 106.1. Until next time, let me remind you guys that you are a light, so continue shining. DJ Nav is out. Bye-bye.

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Assalamu alaikum wa rahmatullahi wa barakatuh. May Allah subhanahu wa ta'ala's peace and blessings with you and your family, inshallah. Ameen. Jazakallah for tuning in and allowing us to be a part of your morning. Eid Mubarak to you and your family, inshallah. Ameen. Today is the Eid of the week. It is, we are in the days of celebration, the days of good things, Ayyam Tashreeq. So Eid Mubarak to you and your family still. And today is Jumu'ah. Allah subhanahu wa ta'ala accepts du'as today. We should be trying our best to get to the masjid as early as possible so that we would be able to fulfill our Jummah Salah early, inshallah. Remember, we also need to be continuously reciting the Takbir Tashriq after every Salah. Today also, inshallah, Fajr, Zuhar, Fajr, Jumu'ah, Asr, Maghrib, Isha, and until tomorrow Friday, Saturday, inshallah. So today, as a normal on a Friday, we would recite Quran and we make dua for deceased family members, inshallah. Hello, inshallah, let us recite Surah Fatiha, the four quls, and Darud Sharif, inshallah. 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

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each and every of your bounties and blessings upon us ya Allah ya Allah today ya Allah through your infinite mercies and kindness ya Allah we were able to do your remembrance a little bit ya Allah ya Allah we ask of you ya Allah to accept it ya Allah to send it as zurur and salams upon Rasulullah sallallahu alayhi wa sallam ya Allah his entire household ya Allah his sahaba kiram ya Allah tabi'in 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Hey Allah, we beg of you, Ya Allah, to bless all of these people, Ya Allah. Make their graves auspicious and wide, Ya Allah. Keep them cool and comfortable, Ya Allah. Forgive them any of their mistakes, Ya Allah, and accept all of their good deeds, Ya Allah. Grant them drinks, Ya Allah, from the house of Kawthar, a space under your arsh, Ya Allah. Their books of deeds in their right hand, Ya Allah, and unite them and their family members in paradise without reckoning, Ya Allah. Ya Allah, we beg of you, Ya Allah, we beg of you to bless all of their near and dear ones who are now behind, Ya Allah. Make things easy for them also, Ya Allah. Keep them on sirat al-mustaqim, Ya Allah. Ya Allah, so that we would all be united in paradise without reckoning, Ya Allah. Ya Allah, we beg of you, Ya Allah. Ya Allah, we beg of you, Ya Allah. That from the ummah of Rasulullah sallallahu alayhi wa sallam throughout the entire globe, Ya Allah. Wherever it is, Ya Allah, Muslims have been persecuted and harassed, Ya Allah, in whatever way it may be, Ya Allah. Ya Allah, they may be going through a difficult time, Ya Allah. Ya Allah, whether it be Islamophobia, whatever it may be, Ya Allah. Ya Allah, you are Rahman and Rahim and Ghafoor and Ghaffar, Ya Allah. You see everything, Ya Allah. You know everything, Ya Allah. You are in control of everything, Ya Allah. Ya Allah, we beg of you, Ya Allah, bring peace and stability, safety and security, Ya Allah. Ya Allah, we beg of you, Ya Allah, we beg of you, Ya Allah. Create such an atmosphere, Ya Allah, that they would be able to fulfill their duties easily to you, Ya Allah. Without any worry, Ya Allah, without any fear, Ya Allah. Just to be able to worship you peacefully, Ya Allah. That is all, Ya Allah. They would be able to live their lives comfortably and peacefully, Ya Allah. Celebrating your praises, Ya Allah. Worshipping you, Ya Allah. Ya Allah, happily and easily, Ya Allah. Ya Allah, we beg of you, Ya Allah, for your mercies, your kindness, guidance and forgiveness, Ya Allah. Ya Allah, those amongst us, Ya Allah, who are not well, Ya Allah. Ya Allah, both sickness and health is from you, Ya Allah. Ya Allah, we beg of you to grant them ease, Ya Allah.

Allah. Grant them shifa, Ya Allah, so that they will feel well again, Ya Allah. Ya Allah, we beg of you, Ya Allah, we beg of you that our hajis, Ya Allah, from throughout the globe, Ya Allah, wherever it is, Ya Allah, they came from and they made that journey, Ya Allah, to fulfill their duty to you, Ya Allah. Ya Allah, we beg of you to accept their efforts, Ya Allah. Grant them haji maqbool, haji mabrur, Ya Allah. Ya Allah, keep them well, Ya Allah, keep them safe, Ya Allah, and return them to their families safely, Ya Allah. Ya Allah, keep their families, Ya Allah, all their near and dear ones who are back home, Ya Allah, in your safety and security also, Ya Allah. Ya Allah, grant them their rewards also, Ya Allah. Ya Allah, we beg of you, Ya Allah, we beg of you, Ya Allah. Ya Allah, everything is in your hands, Ya Allah. Hasbunallah wa ni'mal wakil wa ni'mal mawla wa ni'mal nasir. Ya Allah, we beg of you, Ya Allah, we beg of you, Ya Allah, for guidance, Ya Allah, we beg of you, Ya Allah, for forgiveness, Ya Allah. We beg of you, Ya Allah, for our own safety and security in our country, Ya Allah. Ya Allah, prosperity, Ya Allah, good things, Ya Allah. Ya Allah, we beg of you, Ya Allah, we beg of you, grant wisdom and foresight to our leaders, Ya Allah. Ya Allah, all of those who are in charge of things, Ya Allah, whether it be small things, big things, or whatever it is may be, Ya Allah. Ya Allah, we beg of you, Ya Allah, for your mercies, guidance, and forgiveness, Ya Allah. We beg of you, Ya Allah, to keep us all, Ya Allah, safe, Ya Allah, from the criminal element that plagues us now, Ya Allah. Ya Allah, we beg of you, Ya Allah, to remove them, Ya Allah, if hidayat is not written for them, Ya Allah. Ya Allah, we beg of you, Ya Allah, for guidance, forgiveness, and acceptance, Ya Allah. We beg of you, Ya Allah, to accept us, Ya Allah, for the service of your deen, Ya Allah. 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

0: Assalamu alaikum wa rahmatullahi wa barakatuh. My friends, today is Friday, the Eid of the week, a day in which we should be making every effort to be in the masjid as early as we can, inshallah. And you know, we are still in the days, and we are in the Ayyami Tashriq, the days of Tashriq. So we still have to recite the Takbiri Tashriq after our Salah, every Salah inshallah, Fajr, Jummah, Asr, Maghrib, Isha inshallah, until tomorrow, Saturday, Asr time inshallah. So after every Salah, as male folks, we should be reciting it at least one time aloud, and our sisters, our ladies folk, they will have to recite it softly at least one time inshallah. More is more blessing, but at least one time it should be recited inshallah. So think about it, you know, consider it inshallah, that the efforts that we do, what is it going to bring back? What benefit is it going to bring to the entire mankind? Or is it going to bring lasting benefit to my family, both in this world and the hereafter, that it would resonate for generations to come, that the effort that I put down today, tomorrow they would benefit from it, both in this world and the hereafter when I'm no longer here. Look at the great effort our Ibrahim alayhi salam did, Ismail alayhi salam, Ishaq alayhi salam, the other son, he helped Ibrahim alayhi salam build Masjid Aqsa on that side. So the effort that we put in. No, also think about it right here today. Like for example, our masjid, when it was built 140 years ago in Junon Street, California, there, up to today, namaz has been read in it. It is a beacon. It is the center of the community. Our foreparents did such efforts. They built different masjids throughout the country that for all of time, inshallah, they are going to benefit. They will be reaping from it. Their progenies would reap from it and benefit from it on the Day of Judgment. This is the kind of effort as believers we should be thinking about. This is where our minds and our thinking should be, that the effort that I put down today, it is going to resonate not only today or just Saturday. No, it will benefit myself, my family, and the entire Muslim community until the Day of Judgment, inshallah. We are the imams of masjids. So are we training people to take over when we are no longer able, or when we are no longer there, that the efforts in the masjid will continue? And it will continue in a better level. If I was only reaching 50%, the people who would take over from me tomorrow, they should be 125%, inshallah. That when I leave, that they are able to move the masjid into the future with great effort, inshallah, and more benefit, inshallah. That is the kind of effort we should be putting in place. That is the kind of programs and things should be taking place in our masjids. It's just like that, my friend. You and I were just here for a few days, but the legacy we leave behind, the memories we leave behind, should be of that caliber, that it lasts forever. It brings benefit forever. It brings blessings forever. This is what we should be thinking about. So today, inshallah, when we go to the masjid, make dua to Allah subhanahu wa ta'ala that He inspire you. Talk to Allah subhanahu wa ta'ala. He's kind, He's merciful, He gives blessings. He good guide you, inshallah. So let us reach to the masjid early as possible, inshallah, today. And when we reach to the masjid, we make dua to Allah subhanahu wa ta'ala. We try to read, you know, our nawafil. Once it's time to read nafil, we recite Quran, we make dhikr, we read darood and salams on the Prophet sallallahu alayhi wa sallam. We pay attention to the lecture and the bayan that is given, the khutbah that is given. Read your namaz with concentration and devotion in Allah subhanahu wa ta'ala. And after namaz, make sure and recite the tashriq, inshallah. Allahu Akbar, Allahu Akbar, la ilaha illallah, Allahu Akbar, Allahu Akbar, wa lillahi alhamd. So my friends, may Allah subhanahu wa ta'ala truly bless you and your family with a wonderful weekend, inshallah. Do enjoy it, inshallah. It is days of merriment. It is days that Allah subhanahu wa ta'ala is our host. Allah subhanahu wa ta'ala is hosting us and we are His guests. May Allah subhanahu wa ta'ala truly bless you and your family with a wonderful day, inshallah. And may Allah subhanahu wa ta'ala bless you with a wonderful weekend also, inshallah. I mean, you may have to still go around sharing out the meat, and you know, that is part of the joy of Qurbani also. You know, you go around, yes, you keep some meat for yourself, but you go and you meet your friends and you give them some meat, inshallah. You meet family, you give them some meat, inshallah. You meet different Muslims, you give them some meat, you share. It builds a unity, it builds a community, it builds a togetherness, it builds a bond that is unbreakable. May Allah subhanahu wa ta'ala truly bless you and your family with a wonderful weekend, inshallah. And may Allah subhanahu wa ta'ala allow it to be the meet up Monday morning bright and early for your program As-Salam on Sangeet 106.1 FM. Jazakallah once more for allowing us to be a part of of your morning. Assalamu alaikum wa rahmatullahi wa barakatuh.
1: Baba, did you ever get to meet the Prophet Muhammad sallallahu alayhi wa sallam?
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0: A very good morning, I'm Akash Samru with headline news on CNC3 and the TBC Radio Network. Protesters Alyssa Phillip, her mother Camille Carrascaro and Jason De Silva remain in police custody as of this morning as charges have still not been laid against them. Phillip and Carrascaro were arrested as they staged a demonstration near the DPP's office on Richmond Street, while De Silva was arrested shortly before the protest began. CNC3 News was told that attorneys representing those detained would be available to provide a statement and an update on the situation at 3 p.m. yesterday. However, no one was available to speak publicly on the matter up to news time last night. Political leader of the Patriotic Front, Michaela Pandey, is criticizing the Prime Minister over her response to Wednesday's protest. In a statement yesterday, Pandey described the PM's comments as extremely disappointing after protesters were labeled grifters and accused of publicity farming. Pandey says citizens have a right to raise concerns about crime and warned against creating division between the police and the public. She also argued that extending the state of emergency is not a substitute for a long-term anti-crime strategy, adding that mocking citizens will not make Trinidad and Tobago safer. And the Health Ministry says the Eastern Regional Health Authority is at this time actively managing several suspected cases of chickenpox. It has been identified among healthcare workers at the Sangre Grande Hospital campus. Exposed staff members as well as frontline workers are being prioritized for a targeted vaccination drive. Health education and sensitization sessions are being conducted with hospital staff. And the Health Ministry adds that there's no indication of widespread community transmission associated with these cases and that the situation remains under close surveillance. Well, stay tuned for another news update at the top of the hour and for comprehensive coverage in our midday news and major newscast at 7 p.m. on CNC3.
1: This is where culture meets celebration. This is the Indo Rhythm of TNT. The Indo

Indie Pop. Keep the vibes interesting. This is Sangeet 106.1 FM. More than just music. This is us.

You cannot do anything against the truth. In a world where many people follow the crowd to avoid criticism, standing for the truth can be very, very lonely. People may misunderstand you. They may mock you, betray you, or even leave you because you refuse to compromise your values. But history has shown that truth does not need a crowd to remain truth. Sometimes doing the right thing will cost you. It will cost your friendships, opportunities, popularity, or comfort. Yet, it is better to stand alone with integrity than to stand with many people in deception. Not everyone will support honesty. Integrity often comes with sacrifice. Real character is revealed when pressure comes. Temporary loneliness is better than permanent regrets. Your conscience is more important than public approval. Never, never be afraid to stand for what is right, even if you stand alone. The same truth people reject today may become the truth they celebrate tomorrow. Let me say it over. The same truth that people reject today may become the truth they can celebrate tomorrow. Stand up for what is right. And sometimes by doing that, by standing up for what is right, for what you know in your heart that is right, you may become the unpopular. You may become the one that is frowned upon. Because why? You're not conforming to what the crowd and what the masses say. And lo and behold, the masses are only following each other. They only follow in the crowd, you know. And that's what happens in today's society. Today's society, everybody is following trends that are, you know, in your heart, it's ridiculous, you know. You know in your heart, you know, you're looking at it and you know it's really stupid, but you're following the crowd just because you don't want to be left out and you don't want to seem as though you're not in the trend. Even if you know that it doesn't make any sense. Stand up. Be your own person. Be your own self. It may leave you without that circle that you once had, but trust and believe. You might just be in a better place. And in time, everybody would realize, in time, the truth will come forward. The truth will prevail. Stand up for what is truth, stand up for what is right. And indeed, stand proud. Yeah, man, that's your morning motivation. That's the way we welcome you inside the show today. 14 and a half after 6 o'clock. Even if you're unpopular right now, you know you're standing for truthfulness. Rishi Ram, Stefan X, we're in your company all the way till 9 o'clock. Welcome to your Friday, 29th May's edition of Pump and Vibe.

0: after 6 o'clock. Tune after tune after tune, boy. It's that kind of a Friday. It's that kind of a Friday. I thought you was going to come in your little Indian way and thing. You could have come in your little Indian way, you could have come in your little Indian way. Represent. No. Is either that you represent your Indian way or your curry duck?
1: And when I get up early and making curry duck this morning.
0: I'm telling you, boy.
1: Remember, that's the only thing the Indians come with, you know.
0: The duck, ain't?
1: Yeah, duck. And a fireside.
0: Yeah. Chulha. They come with that. Yeah, the chulha. They come with that.
1: They came with the chulha. Mm. Came with a pot. Duck in the pot.
0: Curry. Yeah.
1: Yeah, curry.
0: Mm-hmm.
1: And that was it? A tree line. And a bottle of rum.
0: And as they come in there.
1: Yeah, they start.
0: As they duck.
1: Mm-hmm.
0: As they reach by the thing there, that's it.
1: Mm-hmm.
0: Man put on the pot and start to cook one time.
1: Correct.
0: Yeah, well, that's what it is. Hey! Hey!
1: My bread, bro, I'm before we go any further, good morning to everybody. But that's the thing, I've not seen any Indian Arrival celebration. All I've seen is curry duck competition all over the place.
0: No, well, that's the thing. All the Indian Arrival celebration is encompassing a curry duck competition. So is that, that's, I guess that's how you celebrate Indian Arrival with curry duck.
1: Yeah.
0: Is that a thing now?
1: Mm-hmm.
0: It is a thing. And?
1: Sometimes I wonder, yes.
0: Talking about curry duck, yes, y'all could catch me tomorrow down in St. Helena. I'll be at the Kamachi's curry duck competition. Sell off already, you know. Sell off already. It's going to be a big thing. It's going to be a big deal.
1: Actually, I could attend that, but...
0: We have boat cruiser.
1: Yeah, boat rides. Booked out.
0: Well, I mean, boat ride is our next thing. The next thing synonymous to the celebration as well.
1: No.
0: You got to be on our boat. You got to be on our boat, too.
1: Yeah, but they don't imply it as much as, you know.
0: Yeah.
1: You would imply a curry duck. So
0: curry duck more, yeah. Think about a curry duck more than that, but mm-hmm. I guess so. If you like, was wine anything on the boat, anything, or there was... No, there wasn't.
1: No, it would not really have too much wine.
0: You know, remember, there was kind of... Remember, they would have been sad. Yeah, they would have left their family. They would have left their family mm-hmm. to come here.
1: They would not really have much of the whining and the... Yeah, you know, I don't think they had known about that at that time.
0: No.
1: Nah. They were more this the civilized side.
0: Well, not necessarily. I mean, they would have been kind of somber because of the fact that, you know, what, they left their family and they came across here thinking that it was going to be a good vibe. I mean, but you know what? Big ups going out to the Indians and they for making it what it is today. I mean, not bad at all.
1: Mm-hmm.
0: Look at you.
1: Thanks for inventing curry duck.
0: I'm telling you.
1: Not bad. I actually do love curry duck.
0: Well, I too, so. That's a good vibe, man.
1: How you like it though, with roti rice?
0: I like it roti, I like it with rice.
1: Okay.
0: I like to eat it just so. Some people like to eat it with a little dal and all that. I mean, I will eat it with a dal, I will eat it with a beans, I will eat it with a gesso, a rice and
1: look, okay, like someone said, Clark Road. They have a celebration.
0: We're having celebration. We're having celebration.
1: And we're actually looking for the authentic Indian Arrival celebration. Everybody dress up and, you know, you pull it up with your boat and, yeah, that kind of vibe.
0: It is, yeah, like the boat, the picture and all that. It still have that. Like people going and make the boat thing and do the procession and all that kind of thing.
1: That is what I want to actually experience.
0: Yeah.
1: I mean, as we lost the sense of the tradition where we do that, no. Come on.
0: You want to see?
1: But yeah.
0: So Clark Road.
1: That's what I want to see.
0: Clark Road have a celebration, they say. Where else? Well, I tell you, St. Helena having a celebration. Barrack Poor having the celebration as well. Barrack Poor having a celebration as well.
1: That is what I want to see. And that...

0: probably. I mean, if that's what she's doing, well, then, yeah, you got a round of applause from me this morning.
1: It does. But it look good, though. I like it. Look good, yeah. Though. It look good. The boat is a power boat, actually. Eh? It's a boat with an engine in it. And they make it with the sails thing looking like the sails. And look at it, look at it. So they're practicing the boat there right now. The boat on a real seller.
0: No, probably.
1: Boat on a real seller.
0: Looks good.
1: Nah, look at that. I like how that look there. That look real good there. That look good there. Clark Road, all you get today.
2: Morning, Rishi Ram. Morning, Stefan X. That is by me and Clark Road by the damn day, boy.
1: It look good. It look real good.
0: Mm-hmm.
1: It look real good. So tell us where the corridor competition.
0: I don't want to know about the corridor competition.
1: Tell us what the celebrations is. I mean, nice one. We want to forward all the celebrations and all the Indian arrival the celebrations. But I would always show that come to work with a little Indian wear today, man. I wish you'd have come to work with a little Indian wear today.
0: I arrived after.
1: Your mother really making curry, don't you show, eh?
0: No, bro.
1: Oh, no. I know your mother ain't getting up now. Anyways, 27 minutes after that, 6 o'clock mark. Good morning to one and all. Welcome to the show. This is a pre-Indian Arrival Day celebration. A pre-Indian Arrival Day edition of Pump and Vibe, man. So, Stefan X in concert today. Plentiful. All right? I've got a lot of messages as well. I need to tell you about a lot of stuff that's going on. Let me say good morning going out to our friends at Stag. Yeah, man, the Stag Beer Jack All Force Tournament is taking over the country. So pull up by your favorite bar, enjoy 3 for 30, and catch the action. 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Man, say Clark Road have curry dog too. With all our boats that have curry dog too as well.
0: If it is, if it is y'all incorporating that curry dog thing with that y'all doing, nah.
1: Why?
0: A minus 10 points.
1: Nah, what do you mean? So, yeah, but you gotta eat. And as the forefathers then bring the curry too.
0: So, what happened to a little SADA competition then? Like,
1: SADA and Takari, I think.
0: Yeah, like you have a little choker competition and.
1: Yeah.
0: That who can make the best out of roti and like, what is it all in this duck boy?
1: We love duck boy. We love it. We love Indians love curry boy. We love it. Because that's part of our DNA. We love it. So we're gonna do it. We can't help it.
0: Yeah.
1: We can't help it. Hey.
0: Yeah.
1: Good morning, good morning to our friends at City Furniture. 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And tonight, make sure that you have your tickets. Make sure that you are ready to pump aboard the Harbour Master. Sailing time, 8 p.m. sharp. All right? If only they come late, only will keep back the boats. They will not come back later.
0: Actually had a conversation with him last night, and he is like, his biggest problem is making sure and leaving on time. He needs to leave on time in order for everything to run smoothly. Otherwise, men going to get boot sweat.
1: Yeah, so you see concert boy? Only talk to you already. Let's talk to
0: you. Yeah. We had that conversation.
1: Talk to you
0: everything
1: too.
0: Everything good.
1: Right.
0: Continue to read.
1: If you don't have your tickets for the Anton at the Anton Concepts Cooler Cruise, that's happening tonight. 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

0: Maddie's Poultry, California. 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All right? Stefan X is ready. Wild One is ready. Shashri is ready. Songboy Ryan is there ready. Naveed, Rasika, Adish, Christo for the first time ever. Christo is going to be there as well. As we cast out there, man, you don't want to miss out. Get your tickets and get your teams readied up. Full team, full squad heading out to the Anton's Concepts Cooler Cruise tonight. Randy, are the full team going, eh?
1: Yeah, I saw that.
0: Full team going.
1: Saw that.
0: Hey! Hey, what to do? Let Raymond them sing this one there, and then let me come back with the cast agriculture reports, and then we continue on.

0: 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Yeah, man. 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All right, and South, calling out South people, this is your last chance to hit the hit brand new comedy, Two Fat Fellas, written and directed by Penelope Spencer, returns for the final performance at the Naparima Bowl Saturday, 30th May at 8:30 p.m. If you miss it before, don't make that mistake again, all right? 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So tickets also available at the advertised outlets. Naparima Bowl box office opened yesterday, so you can check them out as well today to get your tickets for Two Fat Fellas. And good morning going out to friends at Cass Agriculture, who's with us every Monday, Wednesday, and Friday at this time, bringing to you the agriculture tips, saying a very special good morning going out to the farmers of the nation. And this morning, we want to talk about crop taste and sweetness. Here's this one. To help increase produce taste and sweetness, use a combination of Molly B and Nutrigol 5545. Molly B and Nutrigol 5545 is a known combination that helps promote sugar transportation throughout the crop, which directly improves the taste, flavor, and overall quality of your produce. All right, so check them out at CAS and get all the information. And a very special good morning again going out to the farmers of the nation. All right, quick couple messages to take care of, and then we come right back with the music inside of our number one of Pump and Vibe.
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3: 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This is one for the books. 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

0: Yeah, that's what he's talking about. He's talking about Bhojpuri. We would say Hindi words, but it really are Bhojpuri words. And I was just wondering, like, what's the words that we still use today, now? Some of the Indian words that we still use today in Trinidad. You know any? Alu. Alu is a Bhojpuri word. Hey, let me say good morning going out to Dr. Dana. She actually said that there is a Indian arrival celebration. I didn't get where. But she said there is no curry duck in that. It's just authentic Indian arrival celebration. So good morning to you, Dr. Dana. Baigan. Baigan is also another word that we use today. I mean, imagine you didn't even know that. Dal. Dal is one. And then we get to the real meat of it. Boonje. Yeah, yeah, yeah. Boonje. You must know. You know the
1: Boonje. Yeah, yeah. We know the word
0: Boonje. Boonje when you're going to... Well, again, curry duck. The roach. The roast. Patch of fry. You know? Really and truly for the curry preparation. And char. Household words like jari or jaru, the traditional straw broom. Oh, wait. Jaru is a traditional straw broom. Manje, well, you know, the manje, what she wears now?
1: Manje Barton.
0: Manje the Barton.
1: Yeah. I heard that one already.
0: Bele is the next one. Bele to flatten. Bele the roti. Lipe. You know about lipe?
1: Yes.
0: You know, lipe.
1: Yes,
0: lipe.
1: Yes, lipe.
0: Well, if you had a brother or your sister, then we'll call you by, yeah? Nobody calling you, nobody.
1: My sister call me Donkey.
0: Well, if she said Donkey, then well, you could say Garaha.
1: When I feel listening, she's going to Indian with the call.
0: Hey, yeah, Garaha. Ajan, Aji. Bahu, his daughter-in-law, Dulahin. Dulahin, bride. This we kind of words here. Janjat. And then Kuchur. Well, Kuchur is the party that they have in there. Yeah, Kuchur. Yeah. So Kuchur means confusion. What about Junjani? You put a reggae Junjani?
1: Yeah.
0: And well, you. This word, I think they get it from you. Puhar.
1: No, that's not me. Don't try that.
0: Puhar.
1: That's not me. That's probably some of people who can hear, but not me.
0: So there's so many words that's still used today. Let me see. The Dictionary of Common Hindi in Trinidad. What my girl said, chunky the dal. Yeah, well, that's what we're doing today. No, we're celebrating. We're celebrating. Huh? Boor? Where's that one? Where's he been in that one? What's that one? That one, what's the meaning of that one? I don't know the meaning of that one.
2: Aji, Aja, Nani, Mama,
0: Enya Garaha.
2: Then I have a bill now. You're low key.
0: Well, somebody say, what about cats? What's the Hindustani name for that? What's the Hindustani word for that? Let me go through the dictionary. Whatever word you want to know, I will find it in the dictionary here. I'll find it in the dictionary.
2: Mousa, mousi.
0: Yeah.
3: Yeah, where you share me? One and first. Pua and Pupa. Good morning to my wife Melanie Jaga and Ali, which is locked on right now listening. From Amjad Junior. Love you, babe. Have a blessed day.
0: Pua and what? What you say? Pua and Poopy? What?
3: Yeah, where you share me? One and first. Pua and Pupa.
0: Pupa. Pupa.
1: Daddy, aunt and uncle.
0: Okay? I don't know.
1: Pua, that's no. Pua, that would be a. The mother's sister.
0: You know that? What's some of the words that we still use today?
1: That's the pua.
0: What's some of the words that we still use today?
1: That's your mother's sister or your father's sister? Which one?
0: Pua.
1: Yeah.
4: One and she. What is jalewale?
0: What is what?
4: Morning, Ishii. What is Jale Wale?
0: Jale Wale?
1: Dolahon, they're going to get married.
0: Jale Wale, you know. Man said Jale Wale, you know. It's not a Jale Wale, Danan. Jale Wale, boy. You said Jale Wale, boy. Fake Indians, you know.
2: Then you have Mousy. Mousy is the aunt.
0: Where's the poopy? With, I mean the poopa. Where's the poopa?
1: Yeah, that'll be male and female, but what?
4: Good morning, Chairman Stephen X. You have a word they call Bisquanky. Can I say that for me now?
0: Najar. Well, we still use Najar, but I get Najar all the time. When I go back to match you tomorrow, I'll get in with Najar for sure.
5: Good morning, guys. Pua is your father's sister, and Pupa is her husband.
0: Pua is your father's sister. And Pupa
1: is her husband.
0: Okay, look at this girl from foreign now, and all your local, all you don't know nothing.
1: Yeah, nothing.
0: All your local, all you don't know nothing.
2: Puta is dog. Dole is bucket.
1: Okay, so just give one. What about cat? You want to know what the cat?
0: Cat. Gato. Cha-cha and cha-chi. That's which one? Cha-cha is who? Cha-cha is who? That's random uncle. Cha-cha is who?
1: That's uncle?
0: I don't know. Cha-cha is what? Cha-cha and cha-chi. Cha-cha and cha-chi is what?
2: Good morning, Rishi and Stephen X. Interesting topic. What about Bichona?
1: Y'all, when you give us the Hindi, give us the English as well, too, now, please.
0: Bichona?
4: Yeah.
0: Nah. Hello? Hello?
6: Good morning. Cat is Bildi.
0: Cat is what?
6: Bildi. Yes, sir.
0: Nah. Cat is not no Bildi. Bildi. Nah. Bildi is not the thing you get by your eye. The Bildi is not the thing you get by your eye when you give somebody something and you take it back. Is it a cat a ball now? Nah. Hello.
7: Morning. Cha-cha and cha-chi is your father, brother, and his wife.
0: All right, hold on. Father, let me take it slow. Wait, is again cha-cha and cha-chi is what?
7: Your father, brother. Yeah.
0: And he wife, cha-cha and cha-chi.
7: Yeah.
0: And the pua and pupi,
7: pua and pupa is your father. Father, sister, and she husband. Right.
0: And why again we need to know they know? Why again we need to know? Jeezy uncle and the grandfather and them.
7: Right, the Mosi and the Mosa.
0: Murti.
7: Your mother, sister, and she husband.
0: Murti? What you say?
7: Mosi.
0: Mousy?
7: Mousy,
0: let's call it,
7: right?
0: Mousy is.
7: Yeah, mother, sister, and her husband.
0: Mousa is your mother, sister, husband.
7: Right.
0: We getting it there.
7: All right, take care, man.
0: Yeah, man. We getting it there.
8: Morning, Rishi.
0: Maximan, what's going on with you?
8: Morning, man. I know them train and them, they know I'm listening. I love the program.
0: Teach them.
8: I was dealing with the cat, right? So, in Hindi, the cat is Bilai.
0: Okay.
8: So that is for the cat, eh?
1: That's the 4 foot one, end.
8: Yeah, 4 foot one, step on. I will be talking about it. Yeah, so I'm dropping the house, right?
0: Bilai. Quit stabbing, boy. Bilai, boy.
1: They know about cat.
0: Hey, words. That's what we're doing. Words that we still use today. Because let me tell you something. The children and them that's growing up in today's society, true, today's world, they don't know. They don't know, you know, they don't know.
1: I mean, we as adults as well, we don't even know all. So it's actually a good thing, you know, to learn a few and...
0: Correct. Yeah. That's the thing.
1: You're
0: so,
1: never too old to learn, eh?
0: That's the thing. And hear what?
1: Especially when it comes to tradition and things where you came from. Yeah.
0: Nowadays, Sharon, you play an Indian song in the car, drop them to school and an Indian song playing, huh? They will low down that volume right down. Your daddy, no! No, daddy, no, don't do it! They will low down the volume low, low, low. They don't want the Indian song playing. So teach them the words, your home in the house. Words that we still use in and around the household today. Indian words that we still use in and around the household today. Right? One of my favorite words is the bauchar, boy. You know it's the bauchar. And you know it's the bauchar. You know the bauchar. So when we come back on the other side, right after the news, we continue on. Words that we use today. Indian words that we still use today in the household, man. Words that we should know. Just for the young ones and them to learn, man. We're coming back right after the news.

0: A very good morning, I'm Akash Samaru with headline news on CNC3 and the TBC radio network. There are now 15 no-protest zones as the police service moves to clamp down on what it describes as rowdy public demonstrations in sensitive areas. Those locations include the Parliament, the Prime Minister's office, and the Office of the Director of Public Prosecutions. But questions persist over whether the restrictions which came into effect on Wednesday were specifically designed to shut down the Kaya Sili demonstration in the capital. At a TTPS media conference yesterday, asked directly if these new restrictions were hurriedly put in place to stop the protest outside the DPP's office, DCP Junior Benjamin said,
1: "When these decisions are made, all right, it is made in the best interest of Trinidad and Tobago. When we recognize that there are key areas, and again, you recognize that it's not just one area, even in the regulation, and even though it was not stated, you will see that it is key places."
0: Meanwhile, the Prime Minister is applauding the police service for what she described as swift action in securing the DPP's office during Wednesday's protest. In a statement on social media yesterday, Kamla Pasad-Bisesa hailed the move, noting that it protected against what she described as intimidation, harassment and possible harm. She further accused the opposition PNM and criminal elements of promoting lawlessness, hatred against police, racist rhetoric and mob intimidation tactics. She maintained that anti-police rhetoric could place officers and prosecutors in danger. And the TTPS says it supports the use of body cameras, as Deputy Police Commissioner Junior Benjamin revealed that steps are now being taken to bring body cams into service. This comes amid continued public concerns over police shootings, accountability, and public trust in law enforcement.
1: Last week, we had a notice of interest placed on, I think, the papers. So we are seeking to at least have the first stage in really getting the whole information in terms of the procurement process. And it is our intention to see how we can address that, you know, as soon as possible.
0: When CNC3 News asked for a timeline on the procurement process, no response was provided. At the start of the year, Benjamin told CNC3 News there were 180 usable body cameras. CNC3 News reached out for an update on that figure, and we were told just about 120 body cams are active at the moment. We'll stay tuned for another news update at the top of the hour and for comprehensive coverage in our midday news and major newscast at 7 p.m. on CNC3.
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2: Why they like to dwell on a word for one word, boy? There's so many other words. So many other words.
0: Rishi Ram, Stefan X, good morning, fellas. Cat is bull, boy.
2: Ah. I want somebody call me and talk Hindi. Hello, morning.
3: Oh, buddy.
2: What you seen?
3: I'm good at Hindi, so I can't talk Hindi, but some of the words are still using these days. You know the Pukni?
2: Pukni, yeah, bloody Pukni.
3: The Pukni where they blow the fire in the chulha.
2: Yeah.
3: The same size where they hold the roti to shake it in the chulha.
2: Wait us.
3: The same time.
2: Okay.
3: Then it's the kalchul, it's uncle dal.
2: Kalchul, yeah.
3: Mm-hmm. And then it's another word that they use the same. Then old people tell her, where are you supposed to go when they catch you talking in secret?
2: Wait this. When you're where?
3: Where are you supposed to go when they?
2: Oh, yes. And nobody puts spot. Yes. Yeah, buddy.
3: Yeah, man.
2: I want somebody call me and talk Hindi. Tell Stefan something.
0: The 4 foot cat is Bilai.
2: I don't know about any others. So call me up, 623-0106, and tell me about it. Talk Hindi. Here we go again. What should? I keep those words coming in, words that we use still.
4: I believe Dada is Big Uncle.
2: Where my Hindi students and they?

0: Hi, morning. I love the program, as usual. Well, your father's small brother is called Kaka, and his wife is called Kaki.
1: That is it. Your father's small brother is called... What is it called?
2: The Kaka.
1: And the what? Let me play back.
0: Hi, morning. I love the program, as usual. Well, your father's small brother is called Kaka.
1: Right, the father's small brother is called Kaka.
0: And his wife is called Kaki.
1: Kaki.
2: And when your father's small brother come back from Audi Road, will you tell him to put the Kaki?
1: Felix, shoot! Hey! Hey, she nice way. Let me call she this studio now.
3: Yes, good morning.
1: Let me get more words.
4: Nani and Nana.

0: Morning, morning. I'm Jonas Johan. I go check on us.
1: Wait, say it back, say it back.
0: I'm Jala Chauhan. That means you're going to Shaguanas.
1: I'm Jala Chauhan. I'm going to Shaguanas. Wagon. Wagon.
0: Katakila.
1: Katakila. What's that?
0: That means we're watching.
1: Katakila. We're watching.
0: We're watching.
1: We're watching. Yeah. And you gotta put the mood in it too, so we can know. You know what I mean?
0: Yeah. I'll get someone call you back.
1: Tell me something about Stefan. You know anything about Stefan?
0: Nah, no, I don't know much about it.
1: Call me and talk Hindi. Call me and talk Hindi.
2: You just get Naja, right?
1: I just get Naja.
2: I don't believe that cat. I wonder where his cat.
1: I just get Naja all the time. Here we go again. More tune.
2: Means, so what's going on? Hamna Jani.
1: Hamna Jani, what's going on? Hamna Jani. Hamna Jani. Hello?
3: Good morning.
1: Hamna Jani.
3: Kya hai tumhara naam?
1: Mera naam Rishi. Sexy Rishi. Kya hua? Kya hua? Kya hua? Kya hua?
3: I okay. Very good.
1: Kya.
3: I have no promise. Kya hua tera wada? Where do you promise I make for you?
1: Choru mujhe. Choro mujhe.
3: Bas.
1: Let me go again. We're telling you something, daddy.

0: Yeah, man. Good morning, man. Loving the program, man. I got done out.
1: Hello.
2: Ah, Casey, hey.
1: Bien gracias.
2: Come now, man.
1: Well,
2: how you doing?
1: Well, I know that. That's why I say bien gracias. I didn't get the words to that one.
2: Then I would have had to get you a command if you is gracias.
1: So when you call me, when you tell me just now, how you started back?
2: Up Casey, hey.
1: So what's your response? The response is?
2: I'm good.
1: All right, go again.
2: Let me see.
1: We done
2: it? What accent? No, I have an next one. Just forget with all the old talk. Bojan kahahe.
1: Bojan
2: kahahe.
1: Bojan mean food. So you're asking about food. What kind of food? Why eating? Why to eat? That you asking me?
2: Yeah.
1: Then I meant.
2: No fry aloo, no doubles,
1: no nothing.
2: Oh my god,
1: No bojan this morning. What's something you tell your husband? Tell me something you tell your husband. Wait, if you walk in and you see your husband lying down on the ground there, on the bed, we're gonna tell him.
2: Me prem kahani? Yeah, Prem Kahani. He's my love story.
1: Ooh, and what he had to say after that?
2: Gunga, he had to say nothing. He just had to do something after that.
1: Gunga Dawale.
2: Have a good one, boys. You too. I like the program this morning.
1: Let me go again. Hello. Gunga Dawale.
3: Namaste.
1: Namaste, Sitaram, Assalamualaikum, Apawalaikum.
3: No, we just on the Hindi part, right?
1: Oh, just on Hindi, so not Arabic. Right. Okay.
3: So I'm just going to try this a little, right?
1: Okay, go ahead.
3: Okay. Namaste, to my name Indira. May Hamad, gotta forget it, just now. Tomorrow, Gari. I don't know how to say work.
1: Well, in Indian movie, I see that there's be splicing in all English in between. There's be splicing in all English in between.
3: So, to Mera Gari work, Rishi, I'm going to ask you this question now. To where I am, Rishi.
1: Compose yourself. Compose. Let me go again.
3: To Meranam.
1: Meranam Rishi.
3: Roko.
1: Roko. Roko. Roko.
3: Roko. Roko. Did you get up? It's supposed to be something like that. Anyway, I'll try. I know this part is what they say, Uto, get up.
1: Okay.
3: So that is it for me. I know a little thing.
1: Real good. By the time you show down, you'll get through some more.
3: What I was telling you is that I'm driving in a car, Gari is car. Gari. I'm going to work. Yes.
1: Kia Gari?
3: SUV.
1: BMW? Mercedes?
3: SUV today.
1: Benz?
3: Home.
1: All right. Thanks so much, Indira. Take care. Bye-bye. Yeah. You learning anything, Pa? Go again.
4: Good morning, Rishiram. Good morning, Stefan. Some words that I use still is Orwani, which is the eve of the house. Chatke means like when water splash up on you or something like that. Mm-hmm. Laghu Baghu is like a spranger or like a vagrant type of person.
1: Laghu Baghu.
4: And Chatak means tasty food.
1: Yes. Laghu Baghu. Hello.
5: Hamjana Ghare.
1: Hamjana?
5: Hamjala Gare. That means you're going home.
1: I going home?
5: Yeah, it's what I mean. Someone you say Hamjala Gare. That means you're going home.
1: All right, nice.
5: And by the way, we have a big celebration here. In general, I valid today.

0: it means. 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And Chucky is the girl mom. So her in-laws have to call the girl mom side Chucky. Oh, I have a last one. Mamu, which is your mother's brother. And Mommy, it's his wife. It's sad that our culture is dying out, because nowadays generation, if you don't teach your kids to call your aunts and uncles Chacho and Chachi and...
1: Are you called Shire? I don't want nothing to die between me and she. Is she gone? She gone already, huh? She gone already? Oh, gosh.
2: Morning, Rishi and Stefan. Bella is the 4 foot and Bull is the 2 foot.
3: Yo.
1: Next one.
3: That's gonna be somebody here.
4: Morning, guys. Morning. Aeroplane. Uran Katola. Kite. Katipatang. Salt. Nimak.
1: And then the very famous political word. Nimakaram. That's a very famous one.
5: Na samjela Hindustani ke baat. I think that means I don't know to speak Hindi, but I don't know if I pronounce the words properly. I am to be corrected.
6: Mm. Morning, Rishi. Honest, Stefan. What karte mohabbat is zindagi pehle ki baat hai.
1: You know who not to talk real Hindi? Shamuna, no?
7: Tano Borico talk Hindi in Trinidad, bro. Better you tell them talk Spanish. You understand? You can talk Spanish and Hindi. Morning, Rishi. Morning, Stefan.
1: No man. We have to learn the talk. We have to learn the words. We have to know the words. Pagal. Crazy. Stefan, behavior this morning, please. Watch this girl. Look at this girl.
3: She's always
1: messing. You're not sure?
3: No.
1: She love your behavior, she say. I love Stefan behavior. I could take Stefan on Stefan behavior anytime. Stefan could behave on me anytime. Waste? What's she saying there?
3: You went off for
1: her. Hello?
3: You pardon?
8: Hey, Stefan, morning. Rishi, morning.
1: Wow, you seen?
8: Pleasant morning, Indian arrival to everybody.
1: Talk something in there for me.
8: Boy, I can't talk anything, boy.
1: Why, you know, none of them words? None of them? Home in your house, no words is being used still?
8: Boy, the kind of words that I say in my house, that's patwa, boy. That can't be Hindi.
1: No, man. You gotta keep the words alive. You gotta keep the traditions alive.
8: Why are they fine now, right? It's an Indian arrival day.
1: Right.
8: It's a spiritual shout up this day. It have what else call it, emancipation day, that is for African people, right?
1: Right.
8: We go have to talk to Kamala to get our next holiday.
1: What holiday is that?
8: Well, something for Spanish.
1: Which day them arrive?
3: COVID.
8: Well, I don't know which day them
3: arrive. Around COVID time they arrive.
1: Dan, you know they're still arriving?
8: Yeah, that was it every day.
1: They're still arriving. I don't know what. I see a video the other night, boy. Boat still coming in, you know. Boat load still coming in.
8: But I thought we arrive on the boat.
1: No, now we arrive. We are London arrive on the boat. Them come on boat. Then after yesterday, them arrive, boy.
8: We go have to talk to Auntie comes and we go have to get our next day, right? Our next holiday.
1: Yes, our next holiday. We want. Right? I agree with you.
8: You see, man, for everything in life, so put I enjoy it.
1: No, but we gotta get a date. We gotta zero in on a date now, boy, on a date.
8: I had that tiny holiday too, the 10th to the 10th.
1: 10, eh?
8: You understand?
1: All that is this.
8: We gotta get a Spanish holiday too.
1: Well, alright, we gotta all come together. You and your team come together there and get a date for me. Let me propose it.
8: You're coming along by gym tomorrow.
1: What do you mean? I'm

0: Must be there.
1: Right, they don't care why I'm telling you. Don't wear no tight pants because some Spanish go buy in and here come tomorrow.
0: And I have one in particular.
1: No female and male are talking about.
0: And I have one big truck this week only. I step one friend. Are you again?
2: Oh, Brexit.
0: No.
2: Funny, boy. Water is funny.
0: Funny. Now, but we don't really use it, well, let's see. What's that
3: mean? Morning. Your poo car means you're nasty.
0: Poo har.
3: You're doing thing anyhow.
0: Poo har.
4: Morning, Hamtur Priyad Stefan.
0: You know what she said? I love Stefan.
5: Good morning, Rishi Raman, Stefan X. You have a word they call Biscuit.
0: No.
5: To me, the name kya hai? Me, the name Sully.
0: Sully?
6: Morning, Rishi. Morning, Stefan. The only person can talk, call you and talk in this personal, boy.
0: No.
6: Personal,
0: you're
6: man.
0: Mara, you're playing Mara.
7: Don't call her. I call him Spirit.
0: Yeah, don't call her name.
8: Good morning. My team say bohot piat karti hu.
0: Piat. You see that?
9: Hum na jaane kuch kabul. I don't know what to say in English.
0: Anthony, can we all talk Hindi? Yeah?
10: Chare, burki chare. Burki chare, burkanji. More and bro. This phrase that is used, hum na jaane, is not what you're doing or what you're up to, whatever, you know. Right? It's just a slang that is used, but it had a total wrong meaning to it. Because hum na jaane, hum means we, na means no, and jaane means go. Right? So it's no way it meaning that what you're doing.
0: All right. So it's not, so hum na jaane, we're scratching that.
11: Wish you ham. How long you ain't get a call back?
0: Where's that? Clout?
12: Egg, doll, chin, steam, queen, steam. Hurry!
0: Are we going there? Egg, doll, chin.
12: Egg, doll, chin, steam, queen, steam. Hurry!
0: My wall egg don't train.
13: Choti Bahu and ZTV.
0: Yay! Hello. Hello.
14: Yeah. And next one, I'll give you a chopper, you know.
0: Chopper.
14: Chopper is a tap.
0: A tap.
14: A tap behind your head.
0: Okay.
14: Yeah.
0: Chopper.
14: Yeah.
0: All right. Talking about Japper. Oh, the Homeland Security Minister. Catchy Japper name, the Japan. Catchy Japper name, my.
15: Hello?
0: Hello?
15: Rishi, I forget to tell you this, boy.
0: Give me this one.
15: May tum se pyar karti.
0: What do I mean?
15: I love you so much.
0: I could feel it.
15: I hear this one. Amari Aduri Kahani. Our story is incomplete.
0: Oh, good. Yeah, oh, good. I see. All they're watching all the Indian movie thing now.
15: Yes.
0: All they watching.
15: I am proud to be an East Indian, my dear.
0: Yes, we know it. We love it. All right. Yes. Take care.
15: Bye-bye.
0: My tomb said, when you go home, and I see babes later. Babes. Try it now. Practice it. Babes.
16: Babes.
0: Main tumse pyar karti hu. Good. You gotta say it with a little more feeling stuff.
16: Babes. Babes. Main tumse pyar karti hu.
0: Good. Whoa. We gotta call Chantel.
16: Move that dummy. We gotta be here.
0: Oh, she could tell her that, boy. Oh, she could tell her something like that.
17: Dulahin and Dulaha. I guess all you know is that, the Dulahin and the Dulaha.
0: Right.
17: Rishi, what about Bauji? What about your Bauji? Your Bauji is your big brother's wife, okay? All right. And Bauji. Well, it's a kind of Bauja, but it...
3: Chan means bad ways or bad habits.
0: Kulak Chan. What she said, the ones with the one with the very grand looking one is what she said, Lagu Bagu.
18: Yeah, Lagu Bagu.
0: Lagu Bagu. Yeah, babes, babes go tell you that. Babes go tell you that shit.
18: You know what Lagu Bagu, yeah?
19: Morning, don't forget your sadu and your somni.
18: Sadu,
0: sadu?
18: Yeah, sadu.
0: Sadu?

0: Morning, Yusuf. 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
1: Daru. 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
2: Kaisan Hal. Raisan Dal.
3: A word that they still kind of use around, I guess, in the kitchen is sapi, or kitchen cloth. And I don't know if I can slip in. Can you play Chaudhavika Chan, please?
1: Chaudhavika Chan. Sapi.
4: Yeah, morning, brothers. Morning. Hum na jane, kuch na bol. That means I don't know and I don't want to know.
1: Good morning, Rishi. Would you do the Hindi lessons? Would you do with Hindi lessons money? I love money. What do you mean I love money?
5: So what it is that happened? How did it happen? When did it happen? Or forget about it. Don't think about it.
1: Yeah. Rishi said SMS. May nadi parjan chata. May nadi parjana. Right, so I say in the male part, you say the female part, right?
6: No.
1: I'm teaching it now. May nadi parjana chata hu. And this one here, you say may nadi parjana chati hu. Go ahead.
6: Hun.
1: Well, you don't really say hun, you say hu. मैं नदी पर जाना चाहता हूँ. मैं नदी पर जाना चाहती हूँ. Go ahead, try it. मैं नदी पर जाना चाहता हूँ. Go ahead.
7: Regina, I'll say the wrong thing in it.
1: No, say it. मैं नदी पर जाना चाहती
7: हूँ. मैं नदी पर जाना चाहती हूँ.
1: चाहती हूँ. It's making sense. It's song and good comment from me.
7: Easy there, Salman Khan. Easy.
1: Need a ton of lightning in the background when you say that. Full squad. Look at tickets they buy for tonight now, boy. Mm-hmm. Wait. Them buy all the boat. Man have the thing locked down, yes? Babes gonna be blushing for the rest of the weekend, yeah? Yeah, that shit. We gotta tell you when you go home. We gotta tell you when you go. You fuck. Hey, well, one thing, boy. Will you tell us when you go home there?
7: Mais tum se pyar karti hu.
1: Hey, tell us,
7: babes, mais tum se pyar karti hu.
1: Good. Hello.
8: Hi.
1: Hello.
8: Kya baat hai?
1: 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Hey, watch out. It just look like people just coming off with song and thing. We half a minute. We half a minute. Hello?
8: Hello?
1: She gone?
9: Luis and Stefan, good morning. Happy Indian arrival is tomorrow. What about your Bonoy?
1: Who's the Bonoy?
9: Indian arrival is tomorrow. One arrival is tomorrow. Indian arrival is tomorrow. Sheet what about your Bonoy?
1: Welcome to the Bonoy. Hello? Hello? Bonoy!
10: Yeah, Bonoy!
1: Where's
10: Barkawala is big brother, Upperwala is small brother. Big brother.
1: Big brother, Barkawala.
10: And Upperwala is small brother.
1: Upperwala. And where's Bonoy?
10: Bonoy is your big brother-in-law.
1: Bonoy is a big brother-in-law. All right, nice.
10: And Larkin, Larky, boy and girl.
1: Boy and girl, right.
10: You know it had a song with that arm. Let the key burst on the key, let the car burst on the car. Must you kill college, go ahead. Let the key burst on the key, send the key.
1: Yeah, they're singing with everybody in the taxi now. Yay! What are you eating, girl?
6: Hello, good morning.
1: What are you eating?
6: Rishi Adani.
1: Where was eating there?
6: I was eating chicken.
1: This morning?
6: Chicken with some slices of cucumber and two slices of bread.
1: Hey, look at you. All right.
6: And
1: nice.
6: Listen, your Bonoy is your sister husband, okay? Does anybody call it sister husband Bonoy anymore?
1: You just call your sister husband Bonoy?
6: Yes.
1: Yes.
6: I do.
1: All right, good. Well, now I know. Now I know. And my sister had a husband. She killed all.
6: All
1: so.
6: Right. So, have a good day, guys.
1: See you back again. See you back again.
11: What? Dan! Dan, take your time that way. Dan, what's your problem this morning, bro?
1: Hey, let me go again. Let me go again. Let me go again.
12: Hey, I know I remember something. A long time when my grandmother used to be washing wares. She used to call the green thing where she scrubbed the pot with a washkun.
13: What you do?
12: Washkun! Hurry!
1: Washkun?
11: Bushkun or Bushkun?
1: Nah, your mother alone know that word. I don't know that one.
12: Kya baat hai?
3: 7X, you have to say to her, mai tumse pyar karta hu. If she is speaking to you, she's telling you that, then she would say, mai tumse pyar karti hu.
11: I'm not going to get a reply, so. Thanks for telling me what she was supposed to say.
1: Call Cindy. Let me see if we can get Cindy to talk to you in Hindi. Cindy, like she really know a lot. Cindy, nice too now. Just Cindy can show me. What she say just now? What she say? What did she say just now? Main tumse pyar karta hu. And? Hello, Cindy.
14: Good morning.
1: Good morning, Cindy.
14: I'm actually in the gas station, so I can't speak at the moment.
1: You're sorry, them. You could talk in the gas station. I never humbug no gas yet. Main tumse pyar karta hu. Wamit Cindy, why? Wamit Cindy, why? Cindy, mute me, no? Cindy, mute me, no? Was she taking gases or? We have again. Got a hot donkey.
15: Good morning, Rishi. Good morning, Stefan. Have a great day, fellas. Coming from the Princess Dunk crew.
1: Anna Marie, boy. Where Anna Marino? Let's go to the river and drink rum in Hindi. Chalo nadi par chalte hai aur tora rum piti hai. 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So it is.
16: No, boy, it's not the washkun, boy. They call it the manjana. It's the manjana they call it. The manjana.
1: I know that.
17: Good morning, Rishi. Good morning, Stefan. Wishing happy Indian Arrival Day to everyone. And let's have a safe and enjoyable weekend. And my Hindi word for this morning, dishes, wares, is bartan.
1: Bartan. Bartan.
18: Stefan, morning. Again, Rishi, morning. Stefan, you see the live Rakesh? That come from India. And you see the Sonar Popo in his play? That come from India too. So you gotta play that for me this morning, right? Nice one. Yeah, I want to wish my brother, DJ Shiva, a happy, happy birthday today. And happy Indian Arrival Day to everybody who listening. Uh-huh. Yeah, man.
19: I be a killer, Jai be a killer. You come alone and you're going alone. Mm.
1: Let me go again. More tunes.
13: 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Don't forget your khaki and your kaka. Chopra, me means shut up.

0: Hey, good morning, Rishi. Good morning, Stefan. Thanks for selling the class this morning. Again, and a little knowledge here. Yeah. I didn't know. My mother and them, when they called me, I got a hard house calling me a donkey all the time.
1: You didn't know. Now you know. Now you know. If you didn't know. This is one we introduced to the world at this

0: Hi guys, I just want to tell you all thanks so much for a very entertaining morning. I reached my destination and you know, you all made my day. This was very, very educational as well. Thank you, Rishi and Stefan. Pump and Vibe, the best in the morning on the whole radio station, every station ever. Bye.
1: Watch your lele on the boat ride. 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

0: Rishi, nani nana aji aja, most important di lukani.
1: Achulha is a fire side. A pukni, you just blow the fire from the fire side with that.

0: good morning.
1: Good morning, Richie. Burton.
0: Burton. You watch the Burton before you leave?
1: Yes. And Burton, Bolona.
0: Burton, I sit down. Sit down now. And?
1: Yeah, and Bolona.
0: Bolona is what? Like?
1: Mean come. Come sit down.
0: Come sit down now.
2: All right.
1: Bolona, Bolona, Burton.
0: All right, all right. And how you tell your husband come?
1: Bolona.
0: Bolona. You tell him like that or you tell him nicer? Or you tell him?
1: Nicer. Bolona, my love.
0: No, you had to tell him in the tone. You had to get the tone. You had to get the tone.
1: Yes, I know. Anyway, tell Safana say good morning.
0: Mm-hmm.
1: And tell him Bolona, Baitona.
3: Good morning, good morning.
0: She was your Bolona.
1: Good morning, Stefan.
0: Stefan,
1: enjoy the program. It was wonderful this morning.
0: Thank you so much, Bolona. I think she's calling you, you know. She tell you, Bolona.
1: Olé, enjoy the day, and I hope I see Olé in the Indian arrival in
0: Debe. In Debe?
1: Yes.
0: All right, good. Nice. Later then. Bye. Take care. Bye-bye.
1: Yes.
0: She tell you, Bolona, you know. She tell you, Bolona.
3: Where's called a male couple in Hindi?
0: A male couple in Hindi? Let's call it. I don't know. I don't know.
3: But just got married.
4: Some lacquery in the chulha means put some wood in the fireside.
0: Lacquery?
5: Morning, Rishi. Bouchard.
0: Bouchard. I might wood. I love that wood, Bouchard. I love that.
4: A handful of hen.
0: Hey!

0: Tahan pula, Hen.
1: Can he ask me?
2: Three minutes ago, we called it up, right? So...
1: I done.
2: That's enough Hindi for today, right?
1: I done, yeah. That's enough.
2: That's enough Hindi for today. I'm on Hindi there.
3: The most important word, Nimakaram.
2: Yeah.
4: Hey, morning. A few weeks ago, we was in Thailand, Kora. A song was playing in the car. And, let's have a word that I don't know if anybody mind explaining. The word is Dukani. What is Dukani?
2: Dukani.
4: I didn't really pay attention to the song, but
1: the word that artist used that.
2: Dukani.
1: Dukani. I think it was Vijay Sukhu. Yeah, he had used that word in one of his.
2: It's not like Lukani. It's not Lukani.
1: No, it was Dukani.
2: Dukani.
1: Dukani, yes, correct. AI. Yeah, it was Dukani.
2: Dukani. I don't know where's Dukani. Maybe somebody can explain where's Dukani. Hello?
5: Yeah, the word is Lukani, not Dukani.
1: No. There is a song with Dukani in it.
2: Somebody used a word Dukani in a word, so in a song, so we're just trying to find out what does that mean. But I know what you mean. I know Lukani. I thought it was Lukani too, but it's not Lukani. Dukani. Alright?
5: Okay.
6: Morning, Shiram and DJ Stefan. Pani is water. Big up Lawrence, Blake, Dog, Paul, Ashley, and Aaliyah. Blessings in the house.
2: Hello?
7: Yeah, brethren.
2: What?
7: Dukani is a choker, boy.
1: Okay.
7: Something like a Murtani.
1: Okay.
2: Dukani?
7: Yeah, the roast up the tomatoes and the baigan, the okra and pong it up.
2: Dukani?
7: Call it Dukani, yeah.
2: Okay. All right. Okay, cool.
7: Yeah.
2: All right.
7: Good. Dukani, boy. That is a choker, boy.
1: I know. This is cool, actually. Sang,
2: Dukani?
1: Yeah, Dukani.
8: Good morning, guys. What about Gumusar? Oleral Gumusar, boy.
2: Where's that one? I know where's that one. Anyways, 30 seconds before news time. 30 seconds before news. We're going to go to the news, and when we come back on the other side, we've got some messages that we need to let you in on. And, yeah, man, we continue to celebrate our culture, celebrate what is ours and who we are. Right here on Sangeet 106.1 FM. Pump and vibe, you know. We back.

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Alright, here we're going on. Next artist. And tell the man who's knocking that door lock not to knock it so hard, you'll bust the drum. Next man. Who coming on stage now?

0: Them don't play the locker, and them don't play drum machine. Rocking them, just drop out drum machine.
1: Yeah,
0: but them are knocking it hard. That man who's playing with the Bradshaw, so knocking anything real hard. We're going in. Who's celebrating a birthday today? Who's celebrating a birthday today? Call me right now. We're playing a tune for all the people celebrating a birthday. Everyone, all you call, again, a birthday tune. Any tune at a birthday tune today, any tune.

0: Nobody celebrating birthday today. 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
1: Hello. 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
0: Hamzaila
1: Dukan Kini. I'm going in the shop for sugar.
0: You're going in the shop for sugar?
1: Yeah. Yesterday was my birthday.
0: Yeah. Yesterday was your birthday?
1: Yeah.
0: What's your name again?
1: Daisy Dukaran, 78 years.
0: Okay, so, and you're going in the shop still? You don't see nobody in the shop?
1: No, I just go to grocery now.
0: Yeah, let's go grocery.
1: But that's lime and chini. Chini sugar, chini is bad.
0: Oh, yeah, that's lime. Okay, good. All right, nice.
1: Okay.
0: You going anywhere today?
1: No, I'm going to kill a doctor today. I didn't do anything yesterday.
0: You going to kill a doctor today?
1: Yeah.
0: You minding them doctor them all?
1: Yeah.
0: All right, so we're going to play a tune for you for your birthday.
1: Duck, come and fall, everything I'm minding.
0: So now. Yeah. What is that? Cat, dog and cat coming too?
1: Everything I'm mining, everything. I live in the country, I live in Rochard Road.
0: Yeah. Rochard Road is plenty bush.
1: Yeah, no. Yeah. I have balusa, I have doctor, I have all kind of dentist, all kind of thing wrong by me, boy.
0: All right. Nice.
1: Okay, have a nice day.
0: All right, auntie. Take care.
1: Okay.
0: Bye-bye. Flat shoot for Shide.
2: Hey, really, really quickly as well. Happy birthday to this guy. So this is birthday as well.
0: Who's on?
2: Harry, the original Harry.
0: Who's the original Harry?
2: That's the brethren.
0: Serious, who's the original Harry?
2: Yeah.
0: I know him?
2: No, he's a truck driver as well.
0: Oh, okay.
3: Morning, guys. I want to say happy birthday to my granddaughter, Samara. She's 12 years today. Thank you.
0: All right, call me again. 6230106, anybody celebrating a birthday?

0: Yo!
1: Eh? Original faulty from the Valenti Papal by Neva.
0: Don't do that. Serious? You the man?
1: Yeah, I the man team default.
0: Hey! Hello? You gone? Oh, shoot. The man say he was the original, you know? Hey, call me back. Hello.
1: Yeah, but you're cutting me off, man.
0: Nah, I cut you off there. What happened there? So here, this is the original, man.
1: Original Valdiv.
0: So right now, so man, that so, thing sing that song about you?
1: Oh, my father is the Valan.
0: Your father is the Valan.
1: Yeah.
0: So your father is the original then?
1: Yeah, and I do the videos. He and Omar receive the phone.
0: Don't do me that now. I'm going to pull that video then now. I'm going to watch that video then now. So all is the men.
1: Oh, we the men from last month.
0: I know that. I'm not going to say it down there, you know. Because all is like how you name Larry was telling me this story.
1: Larry, so that is NYC bar. That is my dog.
0: I'm telling you, man. That is my hole, you know. That is my hole. I should be down there.
1: Yeah.
0: And Larry was giving me this story that way. And Omar just be down there all the time. How Omar boy? Long time we hear about Omar boy.
1: He good. He's in foreign now.
0: All right. Are he still at the young babes or is it?
1: No comment.
0: Let me do it, you know. Man celebrating the birthday today, why? Tune for him.

too much chat anyway. They love a chat anyway. They love a chat anyway. You might flim now. When Raymond and them go play, why?

0: No. They'll come after.
1: Rishiram, I want to ask a favor. Can you play an old-time Sambo drum? Old Sambo drum. So-
0: yeah, you're getting that. Today's the day for that. Today is the day for that. Song,
1: where the drummer Kalulu Ramson Mooch played with him, the drummer. That's my great grandfather.
0: Nah, you see, when you're doing a Sambo drum, yeah, you lost my anything. You see, after that, yeah. The drummer thing. I don't know what that.
2: If she tell me the song, she tell me the song.
0: Yeah, I could find it.
2: Yeah, the song. Yeah, give me the song. Give me the song. Give me the Sambo drum song. Yeah. If that is the song, well, you know you go singing it.
3: Stefan De La Mano, Rayman and Ravi today.
0: Rayman and Ravi. They were a thing on Rishi arrival day.
2: No.
0: In the
2: night. Why did Lennon and pack up there by Richard will get vexed,
0: man? Nah, that Richard had a vex today.
2: Richard and them will get vexed, man.
0: I'm a brethren, but you had a vex today.
2: Hey.
0: Today you had a vex.
2: Ravi, when he got to
0: the
2: mountain, man.
0: Dantal, Dolak, and Harmonium.
2: Ravi and them will get vexed,
0: man. Ravi had to relax.
2: Dudu Kieta.
0: That is it. Dudu Kieta on the boat.
4: Good morning.
2: Bobo!
4: What did you see, dog?
2: What you seen?
4: I did. There's some lalana, boy.
2: Eh?
4: Some lalana.
2: Lalana.
0: Yeah, you get that today's day for that,
2: too much of chattany, boy.
0: You're getting that.
2: All you're in is chattany thing, boy.
4: Tell me, man, I'm going so, boy.
2: You're mad, boy. You're mad, boy. Everything, boy, you're like. Chattany,
5: right,
0: yes,
5: you,
0: yes, my
5: bedroom.
0: Today's that day.
5: Morning, fellas. Stay Ravi and them. Rest the voice today, boy. Don't want to rest the voice today.
2: Come on, Wabai. Come on, Wabai. Let me give them one more. Hello.
0: People have spoken.
6: Hey, Rishi, morning.
2: What you seen?
6: We up on the beach here, boy. We want to have a little sunny nanny.
0: I don't think I have that.
2: Sunny nanny?
0: Yeah.
2: Sunny, right? Oh, which beach are you on,
0: mate? He
2: gone? It's too much of chatting, anyway. Too much, boy.
0: No. Today and tomorrow can never be anything like too much chutney, remember?
2: Oh, why?
7: You're killing me here.
0: The amount of chutney sharing today and tomorrow, that's walking that bag of pull,
2: are you? Ah, boy. Yeah. Too much, boy.
7: Collect.
2: Hey, what song is it?
1: I sent you all a video. You don't play it on air. I sent you all is a classical, actually, yeah? Mm. It's not really chutney. Chutney is a classical selection.
2: You don't know me, I like chutney already, eh? Classical,
1: well,
2: voice.
1: Classical. Oh, God. All right.
2: Let me have my name sing now.
0: No.
2: Let me have...
0: The day we gonna fight.
2: Lowry, my name is now. You ready? Go ahead.
0: You okay, everyone?
2: You ready? Go ahead.
8: Ari! Bunuwa Bunwane!
2: You know when he sing too much, he'll get hoarse, eh?
0: That don't say. Bunuwa Bunwane! You think I rest in Rasika for she had to sing tonight?

0: Are we going already? Yeah, Rakesh gone already? Hello?
1: Hey, Rishi.
0: What?
1: I know passing fun come at you, buddy. If you see gym portion for tomorrow.
0: I'm telling you, it's action time tomorrow, boy. We'll
1: see you, watch if you see the tight pants you have on, you wearing one, sir?
0: How you mean? If it ain't tight, it ain't right, brethren.
1: Come on. Here, what going on, You ever see a horse with solo a bird?
0: Mm-mm.
1: Sit your horse with that bird, because you know gym belly big. Yeah, boy, if you see what I'm looking there, boy.
0: Loudy man, boy.
1: If you come out tomorrow, what you going on, eh? Boy, that is it.
0: I'm sorry, man.

0: boy. All your men real nasty, boy. Leave the man, boy. The man have a Spanish kill with, boy. Leave the man, Chun, let me go again.
1: I'm going to get a partner, play. Get a partner, play.
0: Play.
1: Play. I'm not hearing anything. Hold on.
0: Play.
1: You hear anything there?
0: But you're sabotaging your hand, boy. That's what you're doing. You're sabotaging your hand. I ain't hear nothing, boy.
1: Wow.
0: I ain't hear nothing, man.
1: Think stopping, huh?
0: I ain't hear nothing there.

0: and who is this? Who is this? This song I like to this genre, way. You don't believe that?
1: I don't believe that.
2: Yes, that's the man. Adish.
0: You see it?
2: That's Adish.
0: Don't do me that.
2: Swear.
0: That Adish no more. Let me call Adish now. Let me call Adish. Mm-hmm. Let me call Adish. You gonna call Adish?
2: Mm-hmm. You have it?
3: You see no film song tomorrow morning.
2: What's that Adish number? Come on.
0: The man said no film song tomorrow morning. You matter what. The man said no film song tomorrow morning. You, you crazy man. You want me come 6 o'clock tomorrow morning and play chutney, you mad?
4: Morning, morning. Don't forget Uncle Sonny Man. What's Uncle Sonny Man tune?
5: Stefan, tell him the only room I'm going to play is Kirky Naden if you have it.
0: All right, all your fight in the ray, eh? All your fight in the ray. All your fight in the ray. Don't fight the ray.
6: Morning, brethren. Today's not a day for Bollywood singing, boy. Today's a day for chutney.
0: How? How?
6: Give them, Stefan. Give them chutney.
0: How?
6: Chattak matak in the waist. We see. Relax yourself, brother.
0: Here we go. Tune. Let me get you. Let me get you again.
7: Morning, morning. Jahaji Bai. Enjoying your vibes.
0: Okay, okay, okay, okay. All right, let me go again. You got a number for Adish, huh? You calling him?
2: No, you get a number now, somebody.
0: Let me get a number.
2: You feel the man, eh? Yeah, the man can sing now, my brother.
0: Hold on. Hello? Adish?
8: Happy Indian arrival to everyone. Bye.
0: You got a number for Adish, eh? Huh? Get a number, boy. Anybody have a number, boy?
2: You see anyone come on the boat tonight? I will start like this. Like this.

0: Chale, you take no caller. You take every caller.
1: Sorry,
0: what are you sleeping doing? You take every caller. Man, I take every call, man.

0: man, I take him recall.
1: Big up on yourself, Rishi and Stefan. If only don't play that Raymond, the show not complete today, eh? What's the Raymond?
2: That had to be Rishi partner. That had to be your friend.
0: Making him
2: only
0: right.
2: Your friend.
0: Dinesh, where's the Raymond?
3: Boy, just bust any Raymond.
2: You need to have some kind of structure. It can't be any Raymond.
0: I mean,
2: you want a Raymond?
0: I really love Raymond.
2: The most suitable Raymond for today and tomorrow.
0: I love Raymond, boy. Yeah,
3: but use the versatile DJ stuff for
2: no, only asking that I wasn't going to play Raymond today.
0: Dinesh! Dinesh, why went down here and with that river down there? Well, I'd say I don't know what any river, boy. It's nice thick thing right now, eh? Real nice thick thing. Dinesh, my friend.
3: Yeah, when you're advertising, you mustn't be caressing the wardrobe like that when you're selling it. It don't look good. don't caress the wardrobe like that.
0: Caress the wardrobe, you mean you love it? If you love
3: just
0: it.
3: Just point it and see.
0: Point it and move it. Don't touch it.
3: Well, have a good weekend.
0: See you, right? Hey, say good morning to Vincent, my boy. Vedia!
3: Yeah, we'll do.
0: Vedia, where you going?
3: Big up, Anish and Saron on the road right now.
0: Right now, yeah, they call right through the game, no trouble here, boy. Them what shot me right through, boy, Dinesh. Warm to them, boy.
3: Yeah.
0: The men what warm to them, boy. Easy, Dinesh. Watch that. Where you go again? Shoot. The limit to park it. The man never answered the phone now.
2: I'm very still sleeping,
0: bro.
2: I'm still sleeping.
0: The man never answered the phone. Let me try again.
2: Hadish. Ah.
0: The man never answered the phone.
2: Ah, Hadish.
0: This is scared,
2: whenever Hadish knows him, the other guy is
0: the limit you park it, yeah. The man answered the phone. Never answered the phone. Never answer that phone now. If Anish don't answer this one, I'll drop it at Raymond right now. Watch out, that man will drop you at him right now. I said, let me line up with Adam. It's too much chutney, boy.
4: Oh, yes. Good morning again. Of
2: the
4: course.
2: Day
4: today's Friday.
2: Tomorrow
4: is Friday.
2: Who's the DJ down my gym?
0: Andy.
2: I want Andy just play non-stop. Non-stop chutney.
0: I will stop that way.
2: What do you mean?
0: I will stop that way.
2: You?
5: The only Raymond you can boss is knock a thing, boy. The only Raymond you can boss is knock a thing.
2: All right. I'll give you that.
6: The best Raymond today is a dead Raymond.
0: Your motto.
7: Yeah, baby, she, boy. Give me a little Suzuki, they get away, boy.
0: Yeah,
7: Raymond.
0: Suzuki, they pillow, Suzuki, they pillow. I tune. You ready? Raymond.
8: Watch me dance.
0: I will be talking
8: about. Watch me dance.
0: Now I celebrated an arrival. Watch me. Now I celebrated.

0: give the man one squeeze.
1: Yeah.
0: One squeeze.
1: Yeah, boy.
0: Boom. Ravi, Ravi. You Ravi a play now, boy.
1: No.
0: Fight Ravi whole show. Fight Ravi whole show, Ravi. You ain't getting even one play.

0: start anything, boy.
1: Never.
0: I'm telling you that, boy.
1: No, don't do that, boy. I'm a virgin. Don't do that. Can't love where you come from, now.
0: I come from this way.
1: No, you didn't.
0: I come from this.
1: When your mother make your Raymond wasn't singing in her. Oh. That man like Sonny, man. Sambo Jam. Rasika, Rakesh. Them were the people that were singing when you're born.
0: Hope actually. Hello.
2: Let me get a Nana Baba from Rakesh and Grand.
0: Nah.

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1: To all the beautiful ladies, can I say hi to the ladies?
2: Ravi, bye.
1: To all my girls, what me say? Let me say them big up, big up. All of the women, them are big up, big up. All pretty girls.
0: Go squeeze Ravi.

0: यार ये ऑफ की रहा है। अब तुमसे मोहब्बत हम सनम
1: Boy, this won't be lie down hugging up sweet back boy, lady man, boy, lady man hug up now, boy.
0: Okay. I don't know.
2: Morning. Chutney or nothing, why is that one? Chutney or nothing?
0: Man said chutney or nothing.
3: Wait, hold on.
0: Hello?
2: Morning. Chutney or nothing, why is that one? Chutney or nothing?
3: Chutney or nothing, my bestie.
0: You ready?
4: Hey, 106 Pussy in Journey Music, we're getting fluffy here. Here, what's going on? I want you to play the original Butterfly from Boy Basdeo. Let me see what I can get at.
0: No. Got that one? Right now, we're bad. And a full chutney flight. Let me go. Nah, man. What are you doing, man?
5: In Adin.
0: What are you doing, man?
5: In Adin. Okay.

0: fight in the Raymond, man.
1: Morning, fellas. 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All the moving, so.

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0: I go on and on.
1: On the air, I'm from the top. One more time. Hold on.
0: I go in anyway. I walk in out anyway.
3: That one bad boy.
4: Stefan, but you walk tomorrow, man. I wish you I'm still home, man. Hey,
5: Stefan, the man wants to hear Raymond. The best Raymond to play is Knockating for him.
6: Stefan, I wish you a film song boat cruise.
0: And I hold a film song boat cruise, it will sell off, eh? Trust me. Ladies and gentlemen. Nice day, we done. Nice day. Yeah. And then I well done.
1: I've arrived.
0: And then I well done. All the cook, all the duck and thing, and all be safe, all have a good time. Just remember, I coming in tomorrow morning, 6 o'clock, I get to go and play film song, right?
4: Come now, man, all you. Like, I bring in Raymond inside here when it's fire hot here right now.
0: Yeah. I know that man jumping up and hanging it. I mean, jumping up and
1: taking off. Yeah, right time. And that's how sink. A boy gave me better than a clump for it.
0: I'm telling you. Laco!
2: Laco!
0: Ah, boy.
7: Devil has morning again. Stefan, it have a clash with Lacan Carrier and Sundar Popo. In the Monarch Cinema in San Fernando. That was a show. Can't remember the year. But watch me. Anytime you could get put your hands on that and you play that on a B2B Tuesday, you mash up the place. Take what I tell you.
0: I got a pain behind my neck, you know. I done it. I am done there. That's it. That's it, all you. All you be safe. We good. We are out.

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1: DJ Ashley is in the mix. From the heart of Trinidad to wherever you're locked in. 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

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Dame un beso.

and ready to turn it up on your Friday. Yes, day before the holiday. Hi, hello. What's happening, my beautiful people? Happy, happy Friday going out to each and every one of you. Here's hoping that you had yourself a fantastic week. But yeah, you're ready for the weekend. You're ready for the Friday. You're ready for the vibes. And most importantly, the holiday. Maybe some of you are feeling excited about it. Feels like a regular weekend to me, but that's because, I mean, I work right through anyways. But yeah, Saturday holidays don't hit as much, but listen, with the music we are providing here on Sing It 106.1 FM, the energy that we're going to be bringing you all weekend long, yeah, you're definitely going to feel it. It's going to put you in that mood. So happy, happy Friday. My name is DJ Ashley, your company. Welcome, welcome to Damaka with DJ Ashley. And remember, Damaka means blast, just in case you didn't know. So here's what we're gonna do. We're gonna have a blast. So most definitely, you're invited. The invitation has been extended for you to join me all the way till 12 o'clock. We turn it up, and of course, all day long here on Sing It 106.1 FM, because we've got fantastic programming for you. Kicking it off with the morning show, yeah, the Pump and Vibes team. Now it's my turn. Time to bring you all the music you know, all the music you love, the music you didn't even think you wanted, or you didn't even think was a thought. But yeah, it's a vibe. I'm going to be providing it for you, right? So 343-1061, touch base with me, send me a message, or say hi, say hello, say something. Let me know you're there. Of course, we've got our Vibes Captain to say hello to. They're going to be, bringing the energy and being named a Friday favorite. Who was the first person to come in today, boy? Who was the first person? Here's what. No delay. One time we're going in. And I'm going to tell you, she's going to be really happy about this. Yeah, yeah. She is. Diane, hello, honey. Says I'm trying today. Let me see if I could be the Vibes Captain this morning. Yeah, she wants to shout out the Hook Line and Drinkers Crew. Wong, Ravi, Simeon, Nival. Diane is out in Milton Road there. Diane, Vibes Captain, right? You know what that means. You're responsible. You're responsible for, you know, sending me good vibes so I can translate that in the form of music. That's what we're talking about. Yes, that's it. So 343-1061, say hi, say hello, say something. Let me know you're there. I want to take you back to the music, but I do have some messages to share with you. So let's jump into that. The Wedding Akasa Vibe Experience takes over Garden Sanctuary Center of Excellence on Saturday, May 30th. 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

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All right, that was a mouthful. Back to the music we go. DJ Ashley, Damalka. Yeah, this is Singit 161.

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1: In 1845, they arrived with traditions, a way of cooking, music, and their faith that would become part of life in Trinidad and Tobago. Today, their influence continues.

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No, Singing 1061 FM, we're providing you the music for free. Yeah, this is your admission. Come in, enjoy all weekend long. It's holiday weekend, TNT. Indian arrival weekend. So much to celebrate, right? Celebrate with us. Let's see who we got in with us. Saying hi, saying hello. We've got Ramzan. Hey, Ramzan. Good morning. Good.

big up yourself, buddy. What's good? What's good? Are you going out to Mr. Flex on the inside, you know? Are you going out to Kevin on the inside as well? Hey, Kevin. Says blessings to you. Fantastic. Boom Friday. Yeah, Kevin. Tuning it all the way up. Sherry. Hey, darling. What's up? She's locked in Trent City. Uh-huh. I going out to Show and Ali, Stacey and Patrick Taylor, San Fernando General. They are locked in. Pick up all the hardworking staffers. And various health and institutions. Doing what they do. Hey, going out to Danny. Danny's ready and sending all those flames. Yeah, yeah. Good morning, DJ Ashley. Happy Friday. Locked on. Enjoying the music. We got Bali in with us. What's up, Bali? Rocket, good morning, darling. What's the word? Of course, our vibes captain for today, Diane. Uh-huh. Give me a little shake now, a little shimmy or something, Diane. Start it from now on. Hey, going on to Sully and with us as well. Hey, send me those messages, send me those voice notes. 3431061. Definitely looking forward to it. What you can look forward to this weekend is Singing 161 FM being outside of Indian Arrival weekend. You know, on Saturday, it's all about Trinity Akashu in Skinner Park. And it's some mouth-watering curry with MP Benjamin and Kunjal Recreation. And, of course, the fashion, the glamour, the energy of Casa Vibe happening at the Indian Wedding and Center Excellence. Sunday, we're going back to, Trinity Akashu. Italian singing 106, we everywhere, you know. We got the interviews, the giveaways, the chutney, the Bollywood hits, everything you need. 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So only on singing 106.1 FM. 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Seems like a big cook kind of weekend, you know. A big cook kind of weekend. What you all doing this weekend? How you all observing the holiday tomorrow? Let me know. Back to it. More music coming your way right now. DJ Ashley, Singing 161 FM. This is us.

0: 了好 cocaine 哦。欢迎收听 Fire Our Dry， 收听 Have a Day， 欢迎你们跟你们 cook this weekend。Send me an invite and all is good, all is good. I'm not too picky, I'm not too fussy. I'll take a little multani, some chana nalu or curry alu or something, and roti, and I get tagwana. That's it. Let's see what we got in with us. Tara is locked in Petersfield. Hey Tara, how are you doing today, honey?Got Steve on the inside with us as well this morning. Hey, Steve.
1: Good morning, Ashley.
0: Good morning.
1: Nice to hear you on Damaka this morning. Continue to play some nice music from us. Drop tunes.
0: Sure thing, buddy. Good morning, big up, Gaitri from Tortuga. Blazing and blasting 106.1. I love it. Hey, Gaitri. Money Dog is on the inside. Happy Friday to you, buddy.Good morning, beautiful. You're so energizing. I need that energy. Multitasking here, so much done and still lots more to do. The guys were cracking me up earlier. Aww. yeah. You know, always a vibe on Singi Tina. Hey, look at you, Indra. Indra, I love it. Have a lovely one, honey.Going out to Alicia, Alicia, what's up, honey? How you doing? Good morning. Happy Friday. What's the plan, Alicia? Hey, DJ Ashley. Hey, KP. What's up, buddy? Say you're staying right here all day. All day? Are you dropping lunch for me, KP?I want a fancy lunch, eh? Not just any kind. I want a fancy, fancy lunch. And I'm staying all day. Hey, going on to Maria Santana, who's locked in. Ministry of Works and Infrastructure. There, pumping 106.1. Big up to her and all her friends, all the co-workers, everybody there. Hey, Maria. We've got Nikki Doubles in Three Roads locked in, as well as baby Sati. Hey, Sati. Big up you and Nikki, and Love always. 343-1061. Yes. Keep those messages coming in. Time is flying by. All right, I got messages to share with you. 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

0: Olsen, when you bring that wedding band. 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Provide it all. So, Soca Insider, your first hour here, getting ready to shut it down. Hour number one, it's DeMarco with DJ Ashley. 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Then we head to the Curry Duck Line with MP Benjamin in Kunjal Recreation. 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As we're everywhere, Sangeet 1061 FM is where the vibe's at. 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Hey, Susan, Cassonville, what's up? How's it out there? Hey, as well, going out to Pinal Boy M. Diaz. Hello, going out to June in with us. And she says, good morning. Working and enjoying the music on this sunny morning here in Brampton. Well, hey, more music coming your way right now, June. Do enjoy. Back to it we go. DJ Ashley, this is the Marker. This is the end of our number one.
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Keep the vibes interesting. This is Sangeet 106.1 FM. More than just music. This is us.

So took that journey, took that voyage from leaving the shores of India, coming all the way to Trinidad and Tobago. It wasn't an easy journey, you know. It was a painful one. Even when they came here and they had to work. Lots of injustices, but through their sacrifice, strength. We are here 181 years later, celebrating 181st Indian arrival, basking in the culture, the food and everything else that they would have brought, all the influences that they would have added to this melting pot of Trinidad and Tobago. Yes, indeed, that is a lot to celebrate. Happy Indian Arrival Day, TT. I hope that you do have a wonderful weekend. Wherever you're heading, whatever you're doing, just take us with you. Sing it 1061 FM, bringing you the holiday energy all weekend long. Starting, yes, bright and early from 6 a.m. this morning. Yes. Hey, let me say hi going out to my vibes captain for today. Thank you very much, Diane. She says I'm doing a fantastic job with the music and she's gonna just wail it over there in the booth. Do whatever you need to do, Anna Diane. Wail it. Lily. Drop it down low, all that. Especially for playing a favorite song. Any song in particular I want to hear? Tell the customers, wait, let me just take this wine. This song, I am finished this now. I'll get to you. Hey, going out to Shireen in with us. Hey, Shireen, good morning, honey. Good morning as well. Going out to Kapil in from Philly. Hey, Kapil, how are you doing today? Yes, yes, Tara. Happy to hear that. We've got baby boy in the house, you know. What's up, baby boy? Tahira. Happy Friday to

regards to you both. Good morning. Locked on, enjoying the music. We got Anna from Anna and Crystal's Food Delight. They are locked in. Hey, pick up to all the food places. Been their thing this morning, you know. The breakfast crew, the lunch crews. Yeah, I know you're probably tired by this point. But just now I'm gonna play some real hot tunes and yeah, you're gonna forget you was tired. Alright, we're getting ready to head back to the music after I share some things with you. Starting with, let me see my log here. Yeah, starting with this one, Casa Vibe, the wedding Casa Vibe experience takes place on Saturday, May 30th, 5 p.m. to midnight at Garden Sanctuary Center of Excellence. 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

drunk. That's so true. Haji, bye. Are you going out tonight, drunk? Friday. She says, Indian arrival, the kiddies are dressed up and heading to school. Pleasant good morning to the wonderful, hardworking teachers and administrative staff at Felicity Hindu. Oh, they look so gorgeous. Oh gosh, when they reach home, pinch them. I may have maljud them just a little bit, right? Pick up yourself, honey. Alright, back to the music. Let's go. 10 after 10. Number 2, this is DeMarco with DJ Ashley.

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22 minutes after 10 in Sign Hour number 2. DJ Ashley, I'm with you all the way till 12 o'clock. So, yeah, hope that you are enjoying with me. Hey, send me a message, say hi, say hello, say something. Let me know you're on the inside, 3431061. Yeah, that's how you can reach me via the WhatsApp, right? 3431061, voice notes as well. Send me a little hi or hello. Any birthdays in the house, any anniversaries, graduations, anybody you want to say congrats to? Feel free to do so, right? Hey, let's see what we got in with us. Hi, going out to Auntie Elsie. She's saying happy Friday and happy Indian Arrival Day tomorrow to everyone. She's locked on as always, enjoying the music and sending love to grandson Charles. Have a wonderful weekend, honey. Hey, good morning. Going out to Chef Sachin. Hey, what's up, buddy? He says, keep up the good work. All right, simple kind of breakfast there. Nice, nice. What's for lunch, though, buddy? What are you cooking up for lunch? Hey, going out to Steve. A lot love, buddy. Much love, much love. Good morning as well. Going out to Cindy in the class. Hey, Cindy Dean. Tahira, oh, so gorgeous. So beautiful. From your garden, you say, wow. I'm gonna do the most trendy thing ever right now, Tahira. I could get a stem on that plant. Hey, good morning. Going out to Corrine and what the? She says, keep blazing. She said, I'm feeling to leave walk with them tunes, girl. Corrine, you can do it, Tana. Do it. Who's stopping you? That's not encouragement, by the way. No, I'm not encouraging that. I'm not encouraging anyone to leave work. It's Friday and tomorrow is a holiday. Not today, guys. Hey, going out to Simeon, Kisun, and Prisal. Player, I can't rhyme, no problem. You're getting that, you're getting that. Hey, going out to you, coming in from Diane. That's your request? Sure, I got that for you. I got that for you, Diane. Good morning, DJ Ashley. Enjoy the music. I love it. We got Lover Boy with us. Shouts to you. One more. Hey, big up to Sandy, Zeroti Skin and Bamboo number 2. Yeah, what's up, Anil? 3431061. Let's go. Music time. Actually, messages time. The Honorable Michelle Benjamin, Minister of Culture and Community Development, warmly invites you to her annual Corridor Competition 2026. Yeah, at Kunjal Recreation Ground, Barakpur. On Saturday 30th May 2026 from 1 p.m. until come to Chunky Lime and crown the Curry Dog Monarch. 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

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All you gotta do is keep listening for more, you know. You're gonna be hearing all the updates and everything else here on Singit 161 FM. Because, yeah, we're gonna be bringing it your way. Tomorrow, we are outside at Trini Tuwak, the car show. Then from there, we head to the mouth-watering curry dock. I'm with MP Benjamin and Kunjal Recreation Ground.

0: 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On Sunday, the pump continues. 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Sangeeta's everywhere. Everywhere there's vibes. Yeah, that's where we're at. Catch the updates, the interviews, the giveaways, and everything else. 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Big tunes, a pretty boy on the inside, CDS Transport, you know. Hey, big up the CDS crew. Rockets, look at her. Got a rocket getting on bad with the music. Rocket, sorry about that one, but that's a big one. That's a real big one. Hey, want to send out happy birthday greetings to sister-in-law Ramira Rambaran. Hi Tool. Sending continued blessings with health, strength, happiness, prosperity, and whatever her heart's desires. It's been tough, but they just want to let you know they're always there for you. They love, they cherish you and care for you as a big sister-in-law. Oh, that's so adorable. It's coming from her in-laws, the Haitul family, and her nephew, Surendra Ramsaran. Hey, big up to everyone, the entire Haitul family. Samira, enjoy it, darling. Ramzan, boy, we out of time, and you know what? Now we'll squeeze it before the end of the hour. Yeah, your step it up exercise tip. Can't pass on it, you know. We'll squeeze it in. Hey, going out to the Bauchi crew, you know. What are you telling me this morning?
1: Hey, Ashes, how we going?
0: What's good, buddy?
1: Bauchi bar here, David, out on the crew. We are on the and them flying in from Miami tonight. We have an Indian Arrival is special tomorrow from 10 o'clock. Go straight to 10 in the night. Right, so curry duck, we have in curry fowl, we have in Indian delicacies, we have in Indian food, and we have in an original arrival with the Fatal Razak. Boundary Road Extension, Dave Dot and the crew.
0: Hey, big up Dave Dot and the crew, real pump tomorrow, man. I love it enough. DJ Ashley, great music this morning. Enjoying it. Have a blessed and safe weekend and happy Indian Arrival Day to Trinidad and Tobago. Yep, that's coming in from Dahl. Hey, Dahl. Danny! What's up going out to VJ on the inside? And good morning. Going out to Bob-boy. Hey, Bob-boy. All right. 3431061. Keep those messages coming in. I'll be back after this.
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3: In 1845, they arrived with traditions, a way of cooking, music, and their faith that would become part of life in Trinidad and Tobago. 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This Indian Arrival Day, Country Pride recognizes the contribution of the Indo community to

next, just about 13 minutes from the top. And yeah, let's step into our Step It Up exercise tip for this week. Really quickly. All right, today's Step It Up tip isn't really about working out, but about dieting. Because that's part of the process too, right? Now, when you hear the word dieting, yeah. If you're like myself, you'll be like, I don't want to do that. But do you know there's healthy ways of eating without dieting? This week, we're talking about not starving yourself or cutting out everything you love. Or any extreme diets. But we're talking about eating that feels more sustainable and not miserable. What eating healthy really means, it's not about never eating doubles again, or, you know, cutting off the crab, or living off salad only. Yeah, it's not all about the carbs, right? It's about building better habits consistently. World Health Organization recommends balanced eating patterns that includes fruits, vegetables, proteins, whole grains in moderation, but highly processed foods. So this week, what you can focus on, add before you remove. 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And that's that's easier to maintain long term, right? 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Ramzan is, of course, stepping it up for all of us. 115,000 this week only, Ramzan. Ramzan, what? Your feet don't hurt, buddy. He's sharing for all of us this morning. Big up

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Honourable Michelle Benjamin, Minister of Culture and Community Development, warmly invites you to her annual corridor competition. Kunjal Recreation Ground, Barrowpore, Saturday 30th May from 1 p.m. Come to Chunky Lime and crown the Caridoc Monarch. Live music, food, even better vibes. Don't miss it. All right. It's Friday. So maybe this next song, since it's a day before the holiday, might just be the mood, right?

vibes, Friday work, all the vibes. I got early in alpha now. Jin Diane to shake she booty in the office. Hey, wake up, wake up to your Trisha, downtown Toronto. Shake it, Trisha, shake it. Introduce the office. The sweet, sweet soca.

有 June Nadra Nadra say take one on bus June Blair and she say imagine Ireland and the people who are sang it as a distraction. Never. If you think this is a distraction, wait till you see what happens next time.

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This is the Inno Rhythm of TNT.

0: really don't know where the apples came out from. That I don't know if I needed to know that it grows in England. I don't know what it had to do with the puckery part. But I know I want to feel like I want to fly like a butterfly right now. At least that's how the music is making me feel. Yeah, yeah. Ready to spread my wings and willy. It's yeah, your Friday vibes here on the Marco with DJ Ashley. And I tell you, day before the holiday, this is how we turn it up on Singing 1061 FM. This is us, 9 minutes after 11. Final hour. Oh boy, oh boy. This is how we're doing it, you know. This is how we're doing it. Hey, a blessed morning going out to you, lovely. Enjoying the music. We've got Kumari with us. Hey, Kumari. What's up, darling? Morning as well, going out to Peter out there, MacBean Audio. Locked. Yeah, yeah. Good morning, DJ Ashley. Just want to pick up the Answer Sports staff. We got Nalini, Shalini, Tara, Shamini, Shamini, Chandra, Rina, Daphne, Amelia, Sandra, John, and Sabrina. And they're enjoying the vibe. Hey, big up the Answer crew. And if I ever need to buy a sports car or come to the sports section or whatever, Answer is the place to go. I'll be busy dancing while you all adding things to my, you know, my bill. KP says, well, hey, yeah. Yeah, we will in, we will in. You're gonna need a weekend to rest from this weekend on Sungit 161. Hey!
1: Good morning, Ash. Well, the first verse was apples and the second verse is apples.
0: Ah, apples and apples.

Sense. Please say hi to Sylvia and Kisun and Prisal. So yeah, that one was for Simeon. I can't rhyme. As if she customers actually busy here and two jobs she working right now. Vibes captain on the marker. And in the lotto booth. Hey, big up, big up, big up's going on to Danny. Big up yourself, Danny. 3431061. Keep those messages coming in. Gotta big up, pump. Yo, that's on the crew. Sending birthday greetings going out to Danny Singh of America, coming from Deodat by Bautiba Arangwez, Randy, Neil, Darren, Chef Crazy Horse. Is it Chef Crazy Horse or Chef Crazy and Horse? The entire team. I love it, I love it. You know what you're gonna love? What I've got in store for you coming up shortly. Yeah, I've got a giveaway for Couture. So if you wanna go to Couture, stay locked. That's coming up shortly. What's also exciting is everywhere will be this weekend. Because the Sangeet crew is outside for Indian Arrival weekend. With the vibes and the music and everything else. 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Because Sangeet is everywhere the vibes are. 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

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And TLC, she's enjoying the selection. She says, "I enjoy it all." Have a safe journey. Thank you very much, Auntie Elsie. Hey, please shout out my son, Nival Matura of Tate Madu Road, Freeport. Of course, anything for the vibes, Captain, you know. Hi, Ashley, it's pure fire. Coming in from Bali. Well, Bali, more fire. Coming right now. 343-1061. Continue with the messages. Light up the WhatsApp. It's the day before the holiday, you know. 343-1061.

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On Sangeet 106.1, you know. Because we're tuning it up for your holiday weekend. Doing it big. So as we're in the spirit of causing couture, how about I give away a ticket for the event to couture? So listen up. We're turning up the flavor and the vibes with couture

0: Cowboys for the Chukuchur Chutney Festival. So phone lines are open. Give me a call. Give me a call. I've got two easy questions. Easy questions for Kutcher. And this ticket can be yours. Hello, good morning.
1: Good morning.
0: Hi, good morning. Who am I speaking with?
1: The Vibes, Captain.
0: The Vibes say Diane. Diane, you want to pose Kutcher on this fine Friday?
1: Yes.
0: Diane, okay. I want to make this quick before somebody come on and interrupt you, right?
1: Mm-hmm.
0: How are you go, Kutcher? Tell me what's the name of the this festival.
1: Kutcher? I think...
0: Yeah. What kind of festival it is? What kind of music?
1: It has authentic food.
0: Okay, yeah. Tell me what the event has.
1: Music.
0: Uh-huh. You got food, you got music.
1: Food. It has live DJ.
0: Uh-huh.
1: And...
0: You know what? Culture is what I was missing. But you get it. You come close enough. All right. Where can you get your tickets for this? What website you could get your tickets for?
1: Oh, gosh. I'm going to write on that.
0: Oh, gosh. You can tell me any one of the outlets?
1: At the cricket center, you can get the outlet. Tickets too.
0: Yeah.
1: Alright, the cricket center.
0: Alright, well look at that. You just won yourself this ticket to Kutcher, Diane. I'm very happy for you, so I know you're going to enjoy yourself.
1: Thank you. Yeah, and that's my time, and from after 8 is my time. And so
0: you're going to wine and willy and everything, you know?
1: Mm-hmm.
0: Nice, I'll see you there, honey. Congrats.
1: Alright, definitely come and look for you.
0: Nice. Congrats to you. Hey, send me a message with your full name on the WhatsApp there.
1: Okay. Thank you so very much.
0: You're welcome. I can use the same number as well, right?
1: Okay. Yeah.
0: All right. Lovely. Bye-bye.
1: Bye.
0: Hey, wake up with Vibes Captain 17 and Diane. Step out and she step out big today. Say, I taken everything. Bad luck. I could tell Diane was listening to music loud enough. Wake up yourself, honey. Send me your full name. And well, I've got the number. Easy just like that. Kutcher every day. I tell you, it's going to be real Kutcher. On June 27th at the National Cricket Center in Coover, 9 p.m. until 3 a.m. Where flavor meets culture. 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Of course, stay tuned for more here on Singit 106.1. You know, we've always got stuff going on. You don't want to miss it. 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
6: 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Sangeet

15 minutes from the top, you know. Almost at the end of your third hour. Hey, let me say hi going out to Steve and Chandra on the inside. Hello, hello. Big up to the entire family. Hey, Money Dog. He says, boss music. Pure vibes. Thank you very much, Danny. Hey, shouting out the Canadians visiting. We got Indira, Nanan, and Renuka Nana for the weekend. All right, Trinidad River Live. Hey, have a blast, man. Yeah, they had a blast as well in Tobago with Peter from Sundar. Hey, big up the entire family. Have a safe one. Have a blessed one. Enjoy it while you're here. All right. 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

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Let me say hi going out to Vijay in Mutaz. Hey, Vijay. He's enjoying the vibes. Have a great Indian arrival weekend to you as well, buddy. Hey, going out to Nari in Mutaz. Good morning. How you doing, Nari? Hey, Tara's on the inside. Pick up yourself, darling. Of course, our vibes captain for today, Diane. Shall see you, honey. Thank you for spending some time with me and for definitely tuning it up and giving me that energy I needed to, you know, get through the shift. Day before the holiday, let me spin you a couple more before I shut it down. Big Daddy's on the inside. He's coming up with a big show right after your major network news. The energy, the vibes, everything continues after all year long. Dancing it 1061, you know. So yeah, back to it. Let's head back to the music now. Fortune's coming your way.

And yes, folks, we've reached the end of it. The Mako with DJ Ashley. Before I go, one more time, let me remind you that you can discover the vibrant world of Fab India Expo, your gateway to exquisite crafts, fashion, and home decor. 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Yeah, go deck off, get something nice. It's on for the Indian arrival. So many events happening. Are you going to any? If you are, please stay safe out there. Enjoy, have a great time. Hey, going out to you, Susan. Thank you very much, honey. Nadra, appreciate the company, darling. Have a blessed one. All right, folks, so until Monday, yeah, that's when I'll be back in. You can catch me from 3 to 6 alongside Shazzy in the Junction. Keep safe on the outside, guys. I'm out of here. As I go, I'm reminding you, life is short. Enjoy it while you can. Live, love, laugh, be happy. Lots of love from DJ Ashley. Big Daddy's up next with the big show right after your news, right? And have yourself a happy Indian arrival day, TNT. I'm out of here. Bye.

0: Good afternoon and welcome to the Midday News here on CNC3 and a special welcome to all our listeners on the TBC Radio Network. I'm Ryan Bechu. Top of the news this afternoon. Two protesters and a social media personality who were arrested by police on Wednesday during a demonstration near the Office of the Director of Public Prosecutions were released on bail last night after being charged in connection with their conduct during the activity. CNC3 News has been unable to confirm the charges laid against the accused or the amount of bail. Alyssa Phillip and her mother, Camille Carrasquero, were arrested as they staged a demonstration outside the Sacred Heart RC Church, walking distance from the DPP's office on Richmond Street in Port of Spain. Phillip's arrest came after ACP of Northwest Sean Henry warned her and other protesters to stop chanting. Shortly before the protest began earlier that afternoon, Jason De Silva, a social media personality, was also arrested by Henry with help from officers of the Interagency Task Force at the corner of Sackville and Richmond Streets. Opposition leader Penelope Beckles is accusing the government of using the police to clamp down on public unrest following the creation of 15 no-protest zones across the country. Speaking at a PNM meeting in Arouca last night, Beckles questioned whether Police Commissioner Alistair Gavaro acted independently when he signed the order barring protests within 500 meters of locations including Parliament, the Prime Minister's office, the President's office, and the DPP's office. Beckles says the timing of the order raised concerns coming just after police moved against protesters in close proximity to the DPP's office during demonstrations linked to the Kaya Sili matter. The opposition leader also questioned whether Prime Minister Kamla Prasad Bisesa had prior knowledge of the order before it was publicly explained by police, suggesting the move reflected a government fearful of growing public dissent. Soca artist Nyla Blackman is urging empathy and unity amid growing public controversy surrounding the Kaya Sili matter. In a social media video, she said she felt overwhelmed by recent events and called for compassion from both citizens and national leaders, stressing the need for understanding and togetherness. Her comments come as public debate continues over the case involving Kaya Sili, who is facing multiple charges linked to a deadly January 20th incident in St. Augustine. The situation has unfolded alongside heightened security measures, including the enforcement of 15 no-protest zones under SOE regulations. Police say demonstrations are still permitted, but not within 500 meters of key state buildings. Among the roles and responsibilities of a newly minted police unit will be addressing issues of protests outside embassies and high commissions. This is according to Police Commissioner Alistair Gavaro. Gavaro made the remarks earlier today during a launch of the Diplomatic Security Unit, a subset of the police special branch. Among the responsibilities, Gavaro said, would be to respond to protests, conducting patrols around embassies, acting as security liaisons for visiting foreign security agencies and intelligence exchange. Gavaro said he is confident the creation of the unit would be beneficial to enhancing the capacities of the TTPS and strengthening the cohesion of the police with international security counterparts. And Minister of Homeland Security Roger Alexander urged police officers to maintain their integrity in the face of challenges and difficulties in executing their duties. Thousands of commuters across Trinidad are expected to face severe transportation disruptions from maxi taxi drivers on Monday. This was confirmed that they will proceed with a nationwide withdrawal of service following unsuccessful talks with government officials. Among the major concerns raised by maxi taxi operators are the 65-kilometer speed limit, restriction on highways, increased priority bus route pass fees, competition from PH vehicles and restrictions on access to cities and boroughs after hours. Secretary of the Maxi Taxi Association, Vikash Kisundat, said operators from four of the country's five major maxi taxi routes have committed to the industrial action, with school transport providers also backing the move. The shutdown is expected to begin on Monday and continue into the week unless authorities provide written commitments addressing the operators' concerns. Kisundat said the decision came after another meeting with ministry officials on Thursday failed to produce concrete results on several long-standing issues affecting the sector.
1: Well, we are going to down our equipment from this coming Monday, Tuesday, Wednesday. Now, if the ministry decides to come forward and find a way to meet with us and give us some sort of assurance be it a signature, be it somebody sign our stamps, with all these differences that we have prior to this, we would have to reach to this measure. But if not, we go full force.
0: He said operators had spent months trying to resolve the issues through formal channels, including regular advisory committee meetings with officials from the Ministry of Transport. According to Kisundat, operators believe they have exhausted all options available to them. Among the major concerns raised by maxi taxi operators are the 65 kilometer an hour speed restriction on highways, increased PBR pass fees, competition from PH vehicles, and restrictions on access to cities and boroughs after hours. Asked about contingency plans for commuters, Kisundat said the action was intended to demonstrate the importance of the maxi taxi industry to the country while acknowledging the inconvenience to commuters. Kisundat appealed for public understanding.
1: We love our customers. We know that they gave us our daily bread. However, something has to be done. We are putting this cost and this burden off of the services we have for too far too long, and we hope that they understand and they should down their tools as well. They should take some time off on Monday, Tuesday and Wednesday as well.
0: He said operators were now demanding tangible commitments from authorities rather than additional discussions. A 51-year-old Proman employee was shot and killed while driving along the Rivulet Road near the Point Lisas Industrial Estate yesterday afternoon. Police identified the victim as Ricardo Diaz, who was driving a black BYD SUV at the time of the incident. According to investigators, Diaz was driving near the National Energy Corporation, just west of the Brechin Castle traffic lights, when he was shot while inside his vehicle around 4:45 p.m. Police said Diaz was alone in the vehicle when the shooting occurred. Officers said Diaz sustained gunshot wounds to the torso and was found slumped in the driver's seat of the SUV. Investigators are yet to determine whether the vehicle was intercepted and Diaz shot at close range, or whether he was shot by an assailant or assailants from another moving vehicle. As Caribbean Airlines prepares to end the service to several Caribbean destinations on June 1st, the St. Kitts and Nevis government says it was not informed beforehand of the decision to cut flights to the island. Speaking at a tourism news conference yesterday in St. Kitts, Marsha Henderson, the island's tourism, civil aviation and urban development minister, said while the St. Kitts government remains committed to working with regional airline partners, no discussions were held with the government and therefore no minimum revenue guarantee offer could be put on the table. However, as she sought to ease the concerns of stakeholders, Henderson said talks were underway to ensure that Trinidad and St. Kitts will remain connected.
2: We are in discussions, and I can't say with who as yet. We're promising discussions with one of our partners to service the route onwards to Trinidad. And I can tell you that, without saying too much, it's not always what it appears. So much is being said about the cost of service in the route. There are other dynamics as well in the decision taken. Things above my pay grade.
0: Last Friday, CAL's line minister, Eli Zakur, announced the airline would end service to Dominica, St. Kitts, and service between Guyana and Suriname as part of a route optimization strategy. According to Zakur, flights to and from St. Kitts have incurred an overall loss of US $1.65 million as at April 2026. Stay with us here in the Midday News, because when we come back, we have some exciting sports news for you.
3: 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The Inno

0: long run, indie pop keep the vibes interesting. 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Big Daddy's on now inside the Big Show on Sangeet 106.1 FM. 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
1: It's time to reload. Older, wiser.

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You're confident you're going to mash gas. Telling yourself, all right. The vocal's good. Everything warm up and prime up. Then it sound like a old goat. Oh, God. All right, let me start over. Sitaram, namaste, salam alaikum, bandigi sahib, hallelujah, and amen. Welcome, welcome to the big show. Sagi 106, this is us. It's Friday. What's going on? What you seeing? Everybody good? Are they good to go? You must be. You had Ashley for the last 3 hours, pumping, giving you all the energy, all the big, big tunes. Taking it up, way, way up. I'll try and see if I can match that, yes. Went to another level, yes. One and only DJ Ashley. Doing her thing inside the Damaka. Real mashup, as always. My goodness. What a show. What a performance, DJ Ashley. Thank you very, very much. Great vibes, as always. Of course, before that in the morning, you were wonderfully started by Rishi Ram and DJ Stefan X. Pump and Vibes. Another great performance and great show this morning as well. Early this morning. So I'm here. I'm going to be taking you till 3, trying my best to see if I can come close to those individuals in the early morning and mid-morning period. If I can come close, hit me up 3431061 on the WhatsApp. Let me know what's going on, where you are, what you're doing, working, liming, playing the dunya. You're doing some schooling right now. Yeah, keep it right here. We are Sangeet 106, and this is us. It's Indian Arrival Weekend. Indian Arrival Day weekend. Indian Arrival weekend, however you want to call it. I find like they should ban holidays on Saturdays. Sorry, I don't know what sense that makes. I know some of y'all work on Saturdays, so again, a few hours off. The few hours that you work on a Saturday, some of y'all, but not everybody. And it really wouldn't affect us. I mean, in terms of broadcasters, it does not affect us because holiday or no holiday, we had to work, right? Once it's scheduled, you had to work. But at least the vibe is a little lighter, you know? The country feels a little lighter when it's like a Friday or Monday. It's Saturday holiday. What sense that really making? A holiday on a Saturday. We should encourage all parliamentarians to discuss a bill, put up a bill. Somebody needs to put up the bill. Ban holidays on a Saturday. No more holidays on a Saturday. If it falls on a Saturday, give it a holiday on a Friday or a Monday. This Saturday thing ain't making sense. Making no sense whatsoever. Anyway, let me give you one more tune before we take a break because we got a lot of great sponsors. Big up to all our sponsors. Thank you very much for being part of our Sangeet family. As always. Let me go.

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Just about 29 minutes now after the hour, and let's give you some information as to what's happening all over Trinidad

Development warmly invites you to her annual Curry Duck Competition 2026, and that's at Kunjal Recreation Ground, Barrackpore, Saturday 30th May from 1 p.m. until. Come to Chunky, come to Lime, come to Crown, the Curry Duck Monarch. Live music, good food, even better vibes. Don't miss it. And something else that's happening that's really, really big, and it's so big that, you know, they have to call it the Goliath Games. All right, so let me give you more on that. Want to try something new? Well, the Powerade Goliath Games obstacle course race has a spot for you. Sign up for the Weekend Warrior Wave, June 7th, Santa Rosa Racetrack Arima, a 2 kilometer course with 20 obstacles. Can complete an obstacle? Well, the Weekend Warriors can skip obstacles with no penalty. Every finisher gets a medal and a finisher tee, which is a finisher t-shirt. Don't forget, it's all about the roots and traditions, and yes, I'm going to give you some information on that.

Days, and that's it for the Indian Heritage Month. And since we do have those couple more days, Sangeet 106.1 invites you to celebrate the rich history, traditions, culture, and contributions of the Indian community in Trinidad and Tobago with roots and traditions. Of course, it's all about the Indian Heritage Month. Yeah, starting when we started on the 18th of May, we are going till the, today actually. In terms of the promotion, we ended today, but the month goes until the end of the month, right? Tune in every weekday between 9 a.m. and 3 p.m. for special one-minute heritage features as we explore the stories, traditions, food, music, and celebrations that continue to shape our culture today. Roots and Traditions, Sangeet 106, celebrate our heritage, our culture, our story, powered by City Furniture, where spending less gets you more.

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Here we got our very own Roop G. Kya Bate Roop G. He's going to represent outside. This weekend he's going to be on the outside. Flying that flag real high.

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This is us. Big Daddy's on now inside the Big Show on संगीत 106.1 FM. This is us.

Yeah. Hour number two. It's the big show. Almost 30 minutes after 1 o'clock. What's going on? A little segment coming up in a short bit. It's all about our roots and traditions. And in the final hour, we're doing a nice little giveaway. A Casa Vibe, a nice little ticket giveaway, right? Gotta get ready for that.

bar sticking a little bit, but it's been a very, very, well, it was a very blistering kind of first hour, but, you know, we had to get our commitments inside and outside, both ways, right? All right, so very quickly, Maria Santana, Maria Natasha Santana, locked on. Blessings to you. Big up Sharon out there in New York City, Tweety Bird. At work, locked on. Yes, happy Indian Arrival Day to you as well. To everybody locked on. All of the real day is tomorrow, but blessings to all of you. Tweety Bird, what going on, girl? What going on? Michelle! Roti specialist, paratha specialist. Hope everything is A-OK today. How's the family? Blessings to all of you guys. Biggs, I totally agree with you for the holiday. Who is this? Cindy. Yeah, Cindy. Saturday holiday. What is that? What really? That is like the gods. The gods of holiday saying, hey, look at holiday. Psych. Look at holiday. Look, I'm taking it back. Look at holiday. Look, I'm taking it back. Sherry on the entrance to T and Mommy Sally. Blessings to you guys. Good afternoon, Big Daddy. Happy Friday. Locked on. Enjoy the music. Bali. Bless up, Mr. Bali. Scarborough, Ontario. LC, you as well. Grandson Charles, the entire family. Happy Indian Arrival Day to you as well, LC. We got the Hook, Line, and Drinkers crew. Wong, Ravi, Simeon, and Nival from Diane. Also shouts to Listra Mirage, Milton Road, Kuva. No problem at all. Blessings to everybody. We got Kathy and Jen, Guardian Life Sando. Happy Indian Arrival Day. Same to you guys. Kathy and Jen and Guardian Life Sando. We got Rajan out there in Winter Gardens. What's up, bro? Blessings to you. Thank you for locking on. We got Chandra. Yes, Big Mola. Said the song nice. Big up to you, Chandra. Big up to you. Lira Gopal Kiabate Beti. What's going on? You're good? And big up Anne out there in Vancouver, British Columbia. Finished with her gym class. You did a real exercise, girl. Real, real exercise. I wish I was like you, yes? Anyway, let me not go down that road. I can do. I get more tunes. Let me go. Sangi 106. This is us on a Fa Fa Friday.

0: 25 after 1 o'clock. We are bumping on a Friday. Sangeet 106, this is us. Friday. But we do need to take a little break. When we come back, we switch up the vibe, right? Keep it right there.
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0: right, so we've gone through a lot in terms of Indian arrival day and the meaning and the food and so many different traditions and everything that has been brought to you. But I didn't touch on anything in terms of sweets. So, traditional Indian sweets remain a favorite in Trinidad and Tobago, especially during religious celebrations and family gatherings. Popular treats including barfi, gulab jamun, laddu, parsad, and jalebi. These sweets are often homemade and shared with family and friends as a symbol of love, celebration, and hospitality. And yes, I saw we had a very talented in terms of talented and I should say very experienced lady this morning as well on CNC3 with all these lovely sweets and treats, right? Barfi, gulab jamun, laddu, parsad. She had different varieties of barfi, all sorts of different things, jalebi. Yeah, she had everything, right? And that's all part of Indian Arrival Day celebrations. And of course, it's just one of the components of what it is all about, right? So that was Roots and Traditions, brought to you by Sangeet 106.1 FM, celebrating our heritage, our culture, our story, powered by City Furniture, where spending less gets you more.
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What you need to do is call 662-2159 for details. Alrighty then. And of course, as you know, this is a very big weekend with lots of different activities. So let me give you a little synopsis as to what's happening. All right. So this Indian Arrival weekend, one station is outside with the culture, the music, and the vibes. And that is us, of course. Sangeet 106. Yes, 0.1 FM. This Saturday, join us at the Trinity Talk Car Show at Skinner Park. Then for the mouth-watering curry duck line with MP Benjamin at Kunjal Recreational Grounds. And the glamour, fashion, and energy of Casa Vibe, the Indian wedding. So Saturday is Trinity Talk, and then the Curry Duck. Trinity Talk, of course, is in South. Curry Duck is also in South. And, of course, then we go to the Center of Excellence for Casa Vibe. Of course, on Sunday, we head back to Skinner Park for more action at the Trinity Talk Car Show. Sangeet 106 is everywhere. Yeah, everywhere the vibes will be. We are going to be there. 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

All right, then, let me see very, very quickly here. We got Bolo Sharks, Rebecca and Alicia, Separia, and wherever everybody else is from. Bolo Sharks, Rebecca and Alicia, blessings. Big up Olise, big up Narasuk and Suzanne, Mr. Mayor, Ambassador. What going on? Good day, everyone. Greetings. Tara and Petersfield, blessings to you, Tara and Petersfield. Who is this? This is Alicia in New York, Miss 5050. What's going on? Big up Abigail as well. Hope everybody's good. Salem's hot and tasty double New Jersey locked on. And, right, well, you get it, Rube G. You get it, Rube G, right? And good afternoon, Big D, locked on, enjoying the music. Shira, big up Shira. Bless up to you.

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2: 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Yeah, the Sangeet DJ that's going to be there, DJ Mac Daddy. Yes, a.k.a. 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
0: 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Sangeet DJs, of course. Mac Daddy's going to be there. Casa DJs as well. Amit Sagram, Sunil Ram Sundar, Sintra Sukumoli Ramcharan, and Adis Samaru.

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0: Savata's running right now.
2: 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Running.
1: Running to running. All right, no problem. Well, big up to Ronnie. Big up to Bodhi. Again, really, really great first track, and we thank appreciate you, it. And of course, you're fired still. All right, so we're going to take a little break right now and then come back to shut it down. Sangeet 106, this is us.
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0: 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Every finisher gets a medal and a finisher tee. 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With that being said, thanks to one and all being there, backing us up. Love, dedication, affection. Yeah. Pianish more about than everything else. So love all about like family. And the man above God Almighty putting me in the seat to educate, inform, and entertain. Without him, nothing at all is possible. I'm gone, leaving you with the Master Blaster, Master Salim.
1: Hi.
0: And DJ Ryan, the man that is probably going to be... You're going to be hearing him a lot more probably on Sangeet over the next upcoming weeks. But I ain't going to say anything else, right? Let me leave it as that. Keep it there, people. Enjoy your weekend. I'm gone.

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0: that's how we welcome you to the show today. Welcome one, welcome all. Good afternoon, Trinidad and Tobago and the rest of the world. All protocols observed, and of course, many thank yous to all those that came in before us. Nevertheless, that was our turn in the hot seats. Don't you ever forget. There was none before me, there will be none after me. That makes me the one, the only Master Blaster, Master Salim. Here for your musical satisfaction and a whole lot of action, baby. It's Friday. You know what that means. Today, joining me, the one, the only. I ain't too sure about the good looking part, but yeah, he just did. I don't know why the ladies just get crazy about this man for, but well, each his own. DJ Ryan, the gallon.
1: Damn sugar.
0: Wagwan Rockstar.
1: Hi there.
0: Everything smooth?
1: Everything cool.
0: How's he driving?
1: Oh God, madness.
0: Craziness to the end?
1: Madness.
0: Bro, I was coming in and they just block off the whole beatum and then I realized, so I came in and then the security said somebody got stuck in the elevator. I was like, whoa, what? Because there was no electricity. I don't know about that. Was it you?
1: No.
0: Wow. That's crazy. Yeah, well, today was really, really bad getting into Port of Spain. It's a good thing I'm always early. I passed by Triple V's and I got a nice roti, a nice roti. I ate two rotis today.
1: Two rotis.
0: That's not greediness. That's hungry. That's hunger. I had two rotis.
1: What kind of rotis was?
0: Chicken rotis, hefty peppers.
1: Oh, wow, yeah. And what's the size on that? How big is it?
0: Real big, boy.
1: And you eat two. Nah, that's greediness.
0: I could never be greediness, boy. So if my tank bigger than yours, if you have a 200-liter tank and I have a 1,000-liter tank, and it would take more water to fill my tank?
1: Yeah, but
0: there is nothing. Watch your belly, watch mine. It take more to fill this.
1: People don't usually do that. Eat two roti.
0: Yeah.
1: Two big roti.
0: No, I'm for that. Triple V's had the best roti. If you're going to taste a Triple V's roti, you'll understand why it was two. Remember the WhatsApp number 343-1061. Congratulations going on to my beautiful daughter, Aaliyah, graduating from high school. Z and Ishan, I love you, from Dad. Salisha is locked in. Salim Southern Tasty Doubles out there in New Jersey. Froggy! Two roti, boy. I'm to you. Two roti, boy. Me and Kiawana, buddy, say, boy. Shout out to my girl, Nyla. She's making her way home from school. All right, Froggy. I'm getting your messages. Hey, Absalicia. She said, pull it up, Ryan. That is what I'm talking about. The man voice have honey in it. Oh, God, are we? Yeah, that's additional and Lali. Can't get better than that. Maria Natasha Santana is locked in. We have Anne. She's saying, is the website down? As I can't stream, don't leave. Oh, that was a big daddy. I like this new DJ. He plays a whole song. Keep him. Okay. Good afternoon, everyone. Good afternoon, Master Salim. Blessings. Tara is locked in. Yeah, man. Blessings to everyone, wherever you are. Love to all and all to love. There you go. All right, so let's get into some business now. I'm letting you all know today is very busy on the log, so that means there's a lot of ads that is going to be coming your way. Bobby saying, hey, you're too skinny to eat two roti. Boy, I was skinny. Not anymore. Good afternoon, Master Blaster and Ryan. Locked on. Enjoying the music. Balio there in Toronto, Canada. All right, so Trini Talk. 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And of course, Sangit 1061. 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

0: as we say, well, happy Indian arrival, it is really be a different way to say happy Corridor Day. Apparently, the only thing we brought, our four parents brought with them was curry and duck. Speaking of, the Honorable Michelle Benjamin, Minister of Culture and Community Development, warmly invites you to her annual Curry Duck Competition 2026 at Kunjal Recreation Ground, Barakpur, on Saturday, May 30th, 2026. From 1 p.m. until, come to Chunky Lime and crown the Curry Duck Monarch. Live music, good food, even better vibes. Don't miss it. Anna saying you had two rotis, so that means you're good until tomorrow. Nah. Hello, fellas. Keep up the tunes coming from Rajin in Orlando, Florida, who's locked on. Let's see again. We have here, this is Susan. This looks like Susan Puran. Good afternoon, Master Salim and DJ Ryan. Thank God it's Friday. Loving the tunes. Love from Susan and Tony. All right. So with all that being said, I think it's time for some quick messages to come your way. Y'all know the one rule we have on the show. Don't you dare touch on that, because I promise you no one else will ever give it the same vibe and energy as we do every single day right here on Sangeet 1061 FM. This is us. My name is Master Salim, alongside DJ Ryan, the Gyalan.
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0: that bass is very bassy. This one is saying good afternoon, Master Salim and the girl, them sugar. Salim, let them know two roti because when it's nice, you have to do it twice. Please send shouts to the Hook, Line and Drinkers crew, Wong, Ravi, Simeon, and Nival coming in from Diane. Shouts to Aiden from Aaliyah. I love you, baby. Whoa. What's up with you guys in this love thing? Oh, man. 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

0: 1845, they arrived with traditions, a way of cooking, music, and their faith that would become part of life in Trinidad and Tobago. 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
2: 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Time to get you right back to the music. Good afternoon. Going on to my girl, Anila. Hope you're having a great one, girl.

0: 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Have a look.
1: She said, take it easy, I will do the work.
0: Alali, young brother. You're locked into Sungi 1061 FM. This is us. It's your Takeover Friday. With Master Salim, yeah, the original Master Blaster. And of course, DJ Ryan, the Gyalan.
2: Them sugar.
0: Oh, yeah. Oh, yeah. Mr. Ragudat, boy. Big up Gemini Productions, man. Derek, what's going on, brother? My long lost friend, boy. Man of a million, sure you don't check me for none. It's all love, it's all good vibe and energy, man. Nine and a half more minutes to go, or 8.5 more minutes, rather. 8.5 more minutes to go before we shut down hour number one and get ready for hour number two, everyone's favorite, Traffic Nothing, 4 to 5. Ryan, you ready to handle a serious Traffic Nothing today?
2: Yeah, ready.
0: Like a serious one, eh? Not a jokey one, and then you bill up yourself, and I got bill it up. But today we limited now. Yeah, stand, so you had to hit me. You had to hit the listeners, the hard hitters,
2: one time,
0: the bangers, one time.
2: Yeah,
0: you understand? Yeah. We're talking about 8 more minutes to go. Let's see in what direction Ryan is going to take us in. Same thing I just be talking about in a Derek. Same thing in a Derek.

0: have to get blank for the New York tour now. Four more minutes to go. Pick up to Narsuk and Suzanne out there in Pinal. The mayor, but the ambassador. So I'm saying good afternoon, Salim. I need some advice on how to teeth the neighbor dog. Cook and share with her what to do. Tony out there in Arango. Is it simple enough? Just put a little water in the feed. And you're good to go. Drop a little oaks in it. And the good boy, watch me. Just gangster the thing, walk in, pick up the dog and walk out. Hey, where you going with that? Wham, that my dog? Wham to you? So I can't eat a duck over. So then why you tell me I can't eat a duck?
1: Well, if that ain't your duck, what do you mean if you could eat a duck? That ain't your duck?
0: Yeah, but I won't eat a duck. I didn't say I won't eat my duck. I just said I won't eat a duck.
1: Well, if you're feeling to eat a duck, you have to go and buy your own duck.
0: If you is my neighbor, if you, Ryan, is my neighbor, and I just walk in your yard and pick up on a duck and I'm going with it, and you say, hey, where going at? I say, Ryan, I'm feeling to eat a duck, boy. What you gonna do? What you gonna do?
1: Nah, you gotta go and get your own duck, boy.
0: So you can get on me for a duck?
1: Let me say, I want to sell my duck on them now. I'm mining my duck to sell it. So I gonna be losing money by giving you a free duck. Just because you feeling to eat a duck.
0: So you heartless. You can tell a man. Nah. Me care what you want to eat, partner. And if that man don't come and drop down, I'm dead.
1: Well, you know what? You see, if you come and ask me properly, you say, what
0: no,
1: you
0: are but listen.
1: Hungry. I want a duck. What you going to do for me?
0: No.
1: I might give you it.
0: You see?
1: I will fast and give you it.
0: Yeah, you see? You're still balling your might. You might give me the duck.
1: I might fast and give you the
0: yeah,
1: duck.
0: Yeah, nah.
1: But
0: nah.
1: If you just pick up
0: I will
1: duck,
0: walk in your yard, pick up your duck, walk out, and when you say, hey, where you going? I say, go and cook. I will call you when you're done. What are you worried about? All that we can eat, all that we is neighbor, we had to live right here side by side, dog. You can't be getting on so. Master Salim, Beram is the cheapest. Suck it. Suck it in the feed. Suck it. Suck it good. If I will eat our duck, and I passing in the road and you, I see you are a duck. I go and I walk in there and pick it up. And when I ask my, I say, Nib, I feel it's a duck. What you gonna do? Hold on now. When I'm done, I'll call you.
1: If you put it in that way.
0: One more minute to go. 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
1: 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In local developments, thousands of commuters across Trinidad are expected to face severe transportation disruptions from Monday after maxi taxi operators confirmed they will proceed with a nationwide withdrawal of service following unsuccessful talks with government officials. Some of the major concerns raised by maxi taxi operators include the 65 km per hour speed restriction on highways, increased priority bus route pass fees, competition from PH vehicles, and restrictions on access to cities and boroughs after hours. Secretary of the Maxi Taxi Association, Vikash Kisundat, said operators from four of the five countries' major taxi routes have committed to the industrial action, with school transport providers also backing the move. The shutdown is expected to begin on Monday and continue into the week unless authorities provide written commitments addressing the operators' concerns. Kisundat said the decision came after another meeting with ministry officials on Thursday, which failed to produce concrete results on several long-standing issues affecting the sector. He said operators had spent months trying to resolve the issues through formal channels, including regular advisory committee meetings with officials from the Ministry of Transport. According to Kisundat, operators believe they have exhausted all options available to them. Asked about contingency plans for commuters, Kisundat said the action was intended to demonstrate the importance of the maxi taxi industry to the country. While acknowledging the inconvenience to commuters, Kisundat appealed for public understanding. Opposition leader Penelope Beckles is accusing the government of using the police to clamp down on public unrest following the creation of 50 no-protest zones across the country. Speaking at a PNM meeting in Arouca last night, Beckles questioned whether Police Commissioner Alistair Gavaro acted independently when he signed the order barring protests within 500 metres of locations, including Parliament, the Prime Minister's office, the President's office and the DPP's office. Beckles said the timing of the order raised concerns, coming just after police moved against protesters in close proximity to the DPP's office during demonstrations linked to the Kaya Sili matter. The opposition leader also questioned whether Prime Minister Kamla Prasad Bisesa had prior knowledge of the order before it was publicly explained by police, suggesting the move reflected a government fearful of growing public dissent. Police Commissioner Alistair Gavaro is this afternoon defending the introduction of a new legal notice restricting demonstrations and the independence of the police force. His comments follow concerns over the police's decision to introduce no protest zones and whether its implementation was politically motivated. Speaking with reporters at the St. Clair Police Station this morning, the police commissioner called on the public to be mindful of the law and a new legal notice preventing protests and gatherings within 500 metres at specific facilities and ministries. Gavaro clarified that while the public could stage protests, their activities should remain lawful. 1 month after Corporal Anushka Eversley was killed in a deadly gun heist at the San Fernando Municipal Police Station, colleagues and stakeholders returned to the scene to bless the newly refurbished station. Among those present, San Fernando Mayor Robert Parris, President of the Greater San Fernando Area of Chamber of Commerce, Kiran Singh, and representatives from the Police Social and Welfare Association. Senior Superintendent Wayne Mohammed is assuring that measures have since been implemented to prevent a recurrence, and he's cracking down on officers who are continuously on sick leave and collecting a salary. Under his watch, he says he expects officers to give their best and demonstrate the required passion for the job. In some regional news, the Caribbean Institute for Meteorology and Hydrology says to brace for a hotter summer and higher energy bills. Officials say an intensifying El Nino phenomenon could trigger extreme heat and drought across the region as the 2026 hurricane season begins next month. Regional leaders are being urged to plan now. Internationally, U.S. President Donald Trump says he is holding a meeting in the White House Situation Room to make a final determination after Washington and Tehran reached a tentative agreement this week to open the Strait of Hormuz and start nuclear talks. Stay tuned for another news update at the top of the hour and for comprehensive coverage in our major newscast at 7 p.m. on CNC3 and across all our Guardian Media social media platforms.

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More than just music, this is us. It's time for Traffic Nothing. 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

Alicia, that song is for you, girls. What's going on, you gorgeous woman? Welcome to our number two, Traffic Nothing.

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0: Alicia, I see you. Your motor, can I get real hot? Me, even I, this one. You look like you can damage people here. You look like you're violent when you're ready. Let's quickly say good afternoon. Locked on, enjoying the music from Anna and from Anna and Crystal. Food Delight blasting music. Let me hear what she said. I tell her, no, this girl looking like she more real fiery dog. Let me hear.
1: I sent he back to him a long time ago, partner.
0: It's how she mixed with Guyanese and Trini, but she have a full-on Trini accent. I sent him back by him mother already long time, partner. Oh, God, oh, he. Yeah, girl. I can imagine. I can see the ring up face and that voice note. Me? You mad, oh? All the picture in that picture up a ring up face, and this is what she's saying.
1: I sent he back to him mother a long time ago, partner.
0: I can imagine the ring of it. I think he back to him a long time, partner.
2: And the fingers.
0: Yeah. Oh, good, yeah. Ooh. Yeah, oh, good, yeah, boy. Long time. Say he back by him a partner. Random answer question. If a girl tell you to your face that she don't like your mother, what you going to do?
2: Leave she.
0: Who, your mother or the girl?
2: The girl.
0: Oh, that we're talking about. I'm not saying that was my situation. I just heard of that situation.
2: I feel you're lying.
0: No, swear. I just heard of that situation.
2: You just come here. Everything that you ask, you just come and ask me here. I feel you've been through it and you come to ask me my thoughts on it.
0: Nah, you're lying. All I'm saying is that I heard of a story today. I went today somewhere and I heard a story where the mother said, you know, I had to hear with my own ears that, you know, they don't like me. Like, whoa.
1: Wait, man. You want me to say it, Guyanese? I send his scone back.
0: Hey! Hey! No! No! Why did I play that, boy? Oh, God!
3: Oh, yeah!
0: I see him trying to get me fire! Anyways, oh my mama! Hey, Oli, I died here, boy! I am dying! Hey, Oli, don't kill me, boy! Oli, see how we're doing here! Hey, Oli, crazy! Hey, Oli, see how we're doing one girl! Hey! Ryan, why you play that for
2: me? Me? Who tell Alicia say that?
0: Hey! Hey, are you trying to get me killed, boy? Anyways, here's a quick challenge. 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I'll see ya. You easy girl. Listen, let's study now. She's jumping boy. Hey, brutal girl. 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

0: 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Yeah, you're good, girl. You're good. This one saying the girl say it in Guyanese for you. Salisha, I say, why you complaining? You know you like them like that, hot and spicy. Yeah, she now says she's sent back the man by your mama. Oh my God. That's how I had my family had to hear this. Big up to Ari, Ash, and of course Kim. Head into music class this evening. Shout's going out to my cousin boy, my cousin family, Dr. Rajesh Ramsamuj, boy. Hope you are well. Big up to my next cousin, Mofo. It's Rajesh and Adish. Yeah, man. Big up yourself. Hi, this is the second time Texa Raz out of 22 votes. How did you get a 45 on what? Well, bro, I think you sent the wrong message. Anyways, quick ones coming your way. When we come back, we continue to blaze, blaze, blaze right here on Takeover Fridays. 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
0: We're going to be in the company all around till 6 o'clock. 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

0: 623-0106, and I am going to give away 3 tickets to 3 lucky people to go down to the wedding tomorrow. And here's how I'm doing it. I am asking you one simple question. One simple question. Answer it right, and you're on your way to the wedding tomorrow. Call me up right now, 623-0106. Let's go, let's go, let's go. Hello, good afternoon.
1: Hello, good afternoon.
0: Oh, you sound like you win earlier today, boy.
1: No, no, no. I need you to
0: lower on the volume on your radio, please. Hello?
1: Yeah.
0: All right, good. I hear you now. Asking you one question. Which part do you want to go tomorrow?
1: Only wedding.
0: You're going to get married, or?
1: Yeah.
0: Who is the girl name?
1: Keisha.
0: Keisha?
1: Yeah.
0: Keisha. All right. Let me see. Right. First and foremost, what is the name of the people that is promoting the wedding tomorrow?
1: I ain't gonna ask one. I gotta get my next question.
0: He's telling me I gotta get my next question. Who presents the wedding? Nah. Try again. Let me try to give somebody else a chance, and if you get back, you can call me.
1: Alright.
0: The man says Sunil Ram Sundar presented, yes? Let's go again. Hello, good afternoon. Hello, good afternoon.
2: Yeah, good afternoon.
0: Who is the promoter of the wedding?
2: Big Rich.
0: What? Dragon. Oh, yeah, I understand. What? Sunil Ram Sundar. Big Rich. No. Let's go again. Good afternoon.
3: Yeah, afternoon.
0: Who is the promoter for the wedding?
3: 103.1 FM.
0: Whoa, you completely gone, bro. You real gone. Whoa, brother. It's something vibes. What kind of vibes? Hello. Good afternoon. Hello. Nothing? Hello, cameraman. Let's see again. Hello, good afternoon.
4: Hi, good afternoon.
0: You sounding like you're confident about this one.
4: Hopefully.
0: Who are the promoter? Who presents the wedding?
4: Casavice.
0: You see what I'm talking about? Hey, hold on. Let me give you some here. Yeah. Dios. Nice. Now, I am going to take your information off the air. So, hold the line for me, all right?
4: Sure, no problem.
0: All right. Casavice presents the wedding. So that was one. We're going to give away two more. Hold on your phone. I'm going to give you a question number 2.

0: phone line is open again. Question number two is coming. Casa Vibe presents the wedding. Let's see. Hello, good afternoon.
1: Hello, good afternoon.
0: Good afternoon. You ready for the wedding?
1: Yeah.
0: You're calling for the ticket, right?
1: Yes.
0: You're going to the wedding?
1: Yes.
0: You's the bride? Or the bride mother?
1: The bride mother.
0: Oh, God, the bride mother. Let me ask you a nice question. Name two of the artists performing tomorrow in the wedding.
1: Amit Sagra. Ram Sundar.
0: Who Ram Sundar?
1: Gosh, I can't remember.
0: What Ram Sundar? Sun.
1: Yeah,
0: man. Where's the Ram Sundar boy name?
1: Sunil Ram Sundar.
0: I ain't talking about. Make sure when you come along in the wedding, you hear all the dog, eh?
1: This?
0: You gotta hear all the dog.
1: Yeah.
0: Right? Holy line for me. I'm gonna take information off the air.

0: one more ticket to give away. Salisha is saying the answer to the next question is Ade Shwasika's Instagram. Salisha, I'm to you, girl. Salim, shout out Paperbag 718 in Queens, New York. Who's Paperbag? Tamez Kavi. One more to give away. Let's see if this one is going to be the one. Hello, good afternoon.
1: Hello, good afternoon.
0: Good afternoon, darling. First thing you need to do is you need to lower the volume on your radio, please.
1: Yeah, sure.
0: All right. So you want to go to the wedding?
1: Yes, I do.
0: Where went to go to the wedding?
1: Masari, of course.
0: You went a sari? A sari? Yay. All right, I'm going to make this one real easy for you, right? Can you tell me the venue? I want the name of the place.
1: Center of Excellence.
0: Yeah, but it's about part of Center of Excellence that they're doing this.
1: I know it's something garden, but I can't remember.
0: Something gardening?
1: Yeah.
0: What about if it's garden something? There's a place right off Carony, right, that is called the Bird.
1: The Bird Sanctuary?
0: Right. So if the place is the garden what?
1: Garden Sanctuary.
0: Yay! Yay! Hold on, clap. Right. Now I'm going to take all information off the air, right?
1: Okay, no problem.
0: Hold the line. Don't hang up, eh?
1: Okay.
0: All right, good.

video as well. Congratulations going on to Malicia Sukhu, Prem Chan Motilal, and our last one, Keisha Bernard. They will all be heading to Casa Vibe.

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0: 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Time for some quick messages. And we will be in your company after them.
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0: In 1845, they arrived with traditions, a way of cooking, music, and their faith that would become part of life in Trinidad and Tobago. Today, their influence continues to shape the way communities gather, celebrate, and share across our nation. This Indian Arrival Day, Country Pride recognizes the contribution of the Indo community to our way of life. 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
1: Good afternoon. I am Janelle Bernard with headline news on CNC3 and the TBC Radio Network. Police Commissioner Alistair Guevara is defending the introduction of a new legal notice restricting demonstrations and the independence of the police service. This follows concerns over a decision to introduce no protest zones and whether its implementation was politically motivated. Speaking with reporters at the Sinclair Police Station this morning, the police commissioner called on the public to be mindful of the law and a new legal notice preventing protests and gatherings within 500 meters of designated facilities and ministries. Guevara clarified that while the public could stage protests, their activities should remain lawful.
2: Please, if you are going to protest, if you want to express yourselves, kindly do so with what is present in terms of the law and stick within the boundaries of what is stated in the law and in the legal notice.
1: He also urged the public to remain calm and let the law take its course, as he maintained the independence of different institutions, including the police and the judiciary. Meanwhile, opposition leader Penelope Beckles is questioning the independence of the police commissioner Alistair Guevara, as she maintains that it is the prime minister who wanted the no protest zones to clamp down on growing public dissatisfaction. At a PNM meeting in Arouca last evening, Beckers said the timing of the order raised concerns, coming just after police moved against protesters in close proximity to the DPP's office during demonstrations linked to the Kaya Sili matter. The opposition leader also questioned whether the prime minister had prior knowledge of the order before it was publicly explained by police, suggesting the move reflected a government fearful of growing public dissent.
3: Because if it is that the prime minister had access to this notice before the police was able to come and discuss it with the public, then you know who really in charge. It's not the commissioner of police. This is a situation where we have an insecure government.
1: Beckers lamented the ban on protesting within the vicinity of the parliament, which he says historically has been a place where people vent their frustrations. She said the voice of the people has terrified the government. In some other news, thousands of commuters across Trinidad are expected to face severe transportation disruptions from Monday after maxi taxi operators confirmed that they will proceed with a nationwide withdrawal of service following unsuccessful talks with government officials. Some of the major concerns raised by maxi taxi operators include the 65 kilometer per hour speed restriction on highways, increased bus route pass fees, and restrictions on access to cities and boroughs after hours. The secretary of the Maxi Taxi Association said operators from four of the country's five major taxi routes have committed to the industrial action, with school transport providers also backing the move.
4: Well, we are going to down our equipment from this coming Monday, Tuesday, Wednesday. Now, if the ministry decides to come forward and find a way to meet with us and give us some sort of assurance, be it a signature, be it something signed and stamped, with all these different issues that we have prior to this, we would have to reach to this measure. But if not, we go full force.
1: And now for a look at international developments. U.S. President Donald Trump says he's holding a meeting in the White House Situation Room to make a final determination after Washington and Tehran reached a tentative agreement this week to open the Strait of Hormuz and start nuclear talks. A spokesperson for Iran's foreign ministry says a memorandum of understanding between the two nations has not yet been finalized. There has been no definitive word that Iran's supreme leader has approved the document. Stay tuned for another news update at the top of the hour and for comprehensive coverage in our major newscast at 7 on CNC3 and across all digital platforms.
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1: You can squeeze my banana, because not too hard, and just make sure that it is, you know, what you're looking for when you go to shop for bananas. You need to make sure that it's ripe enough. You can squeeze, if you're coming by me, just to make sure that it's the right one that you're looking for, right?

Yep, that one was for you there, Mr. Kishan Bihari, Media Concepts 29. Shout out the KG's family. And if it ripe. Pick up the Sarah in Canada. Sarah, good on, girl. I mean, it's only right that when you're going to buy bananas, you're going, you know, you check it and make sure it... Next thing, it you squeeze it now and it's too soft. And make sure it's just the right texture, if you want to call it that. I don't know. Good evening, Master Salim. Enjoying the music. Would like to shout out Saray Singh and family from Woodbridge, Canada, who is always locked on and enjoying the program. Hope the whole of TNT enjoying their holiday tomorrow. Susan Cleaver. Pick up Ricky Doubles in Three Roads, Freeport, and his baby girl Sati, always locked on. Just want to say, in big tunes, Pretty Boy on the inside from CDS Transport. The Black Hood Wagon, Adrian locked on. V Sound Company. Pick up the Balmain crew. Yeah, I went down there today. I was in that zone today. Big up to Vishal. I went and I got a haircut. I went and I got triple V's, roti times two. Good afternoon, Uncle Master Salim. Just sending shout outs to the Nan and family from Cottage Road and Barrackpore. Can you please play Fly Butterfly for my brother from one of your biggest fans, Steffi? Oh, yeah. Let's see, this one is saying Romantic Night. Big up yourself, Master Salim. Bring tune. Biari saying, nobody will ever love that song more than me, boy. I believe you, bro. I believe you. All right, let's get on with the people business. 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Let's see. 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

0: 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All right, so let's get some messages going. Don't you dare touch that dial, because I promise you no one else will ever give it the same vibe and energy as we do every single day. Right, John, Sangit 106.1 FM, this is us. My name is Master Salim, alongside DJ Ryan, Digyalan,
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0: Let's go on the shells from the shells. With the spiritual people who know what I'm talking about.
1: How we go?

0: Shouts and shouts to some people on the WhatsApp. Hey, Master Salim, just want to send birthday greetings to my sweet husband, Navin Maraj, from his wife, Anne-Marie, son, Nivan, and daughter-in-law, Ambika, daughter, Anupa, and son-in-law, Valmiki. Wishing him continued blessings with many more years to come. Shouts to the team out there, Trini River Lime. Yeah, they're saying, yo, we're having a ball of our time. Now, I know I just always get to some bacchanal and thing, right? But I just feel like, the only thing I really want to say is, like, we just fed up with what's going on in the country, boy. Imagine they are arresting people for protesting. I never see more than this, boy. I'm right. It's only so much all it could protect, and it's only so much that all it could oppress the people again. Right? Continue for the next 4 years. Continue. Because whilst I might be a nobody to some people, we all have a choice to make. And this just goes to show, mamagism in this country is at its highest peak right now. And we are now in a robot stage in life where you cannot do anything without the people that are offended do something about it. Just now, if you make a post on your social media about the things that is happening in the country, and to you, the people, they might come home and lock you up just now. Somebody who said the police commissioner should retire, I agree, I endorse that. I endorse that 150%. That man need to do some multi-life. And do something for the people of Trinidad and Tobago. Because he ain't doing nothing, clearly. Anyway, for Master Salim, where's the scene? My brother, blessing cheers to the weekend, to Sweet TNT and the entire Sangeet family. Amigo! Big up Bojiba! Oh yeah, I was supposed to play this, let's see.
1: Hey, Master Salim, just want to say happy birthday to Riam, because Dennis thing from Orlando, coming from there by Bojiba, Randy, Darren, Neil, Tolaram, and Chief Crazy Horse.
0: Tolaram.
1: All right? Hold it down.
0: Chief Crazy Horse and Tolaram. They're my two favorites. Pops, the Blaster, and DJ Ryan. It was awesome. Reach them safely, guys. From the Hook, Line and Drinkers crew, Wong, Ravi, Simeon, Nival, and Diane. Shouting out Shortman, Crystal, Shamil, and Aleem, Lyman at Anna, and Crystal, Full Delight from Anna. You're making my evening with that song. Anna, Anna, don't squeeze my banana. Like I said, you could check. If you can buy me to buy bananas, you could check and make sure it's what you're looking for, and it tend to ripen, that kind of thing. You know what I mean? All right. All right, this Indian Arrival Weekend. One station is outside with the culture, the music, and the vibe. Thank you, 106.1 FM. This Saturday, join us at the Trini Talk Car Show down there at Skinner Park in San Fernando. Then for the mouth-watering curry duck line with Michelle Benjamin at Kunja Recreational Grounds. And the glamour, fashion, and energy of Casa Vibe, the Indian wedding at the Center of Excellence. 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Let's see what else we have for you guys here right about now. 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

0: 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Final set of messages coming your way right now. Don't you dare touch that dial. I promise you nowhere else will ever give you the same vibe and energy as we do every single day right here on Sunday 106.1 FM. This is us. My name is Master Salim. Alongside DJ Ryan. Big Yalan.
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0: Yep, we're going to be in your company on the rent at 6 o'clock. Right about now, we'll be in your company after these quick ones.
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0: In 1845, they arrived with traditions, a way of cooking, music, and their faith that would become part of life in Trinidad and Tobago. Today, their influence continues to shape the way communities gather, celebrate, and share across our nation. This Indian Arrival Day, Country Pride recognizes the contribution of the Indo community to our way of life. Happy Indian Arrival Day from Country Pride.
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2: All right, so this is where we're going to wrap it up one time. Pull the curtains down for the show today. Saying thank yous to all of you listeners, callers, WhatsAppers, sponsors, management of Sangeet, and my extension, all of Guardian Media Limited. Not forgetting our very lovely colleagues here. Just tomorrow, 6 p.m. to 9 p.m. Same place. Well, at the front time. We'll be starting at 6 tomorrow. So until we meet again, remember to do good, be good, see good, speak good, think good. Whatever you do and you put out there into the universe is going to come back to you with interest. You want that interest to be good and not bad. Until tomorrow, my name is Master Salim, alongside DJ Ryan. Big Yalan!
3: Damn sugar!
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2: Wow.
3: Great and safe evening.
2: Whoa, love it. Until we meet again tomorrow, take care of yourselves, take care of each other, TNT. Love you, TNT, and the rest of the world. We're out of here. Happy Indian Arrival Day!

0: Good evening. I am Janelle Bernard with headline news on CNC3 and the TBC Radio Network. Police Commissioner Alistair Gavaro is defending the introduction of a new legal notice restricting demonstrations and the independence of the police service. This follows concerns over a decision to introduce no protest zones and whether its implementation was politically motivated. Speaking with reporters at the Sinclair Police Station this morning, the police commissioner called on the public to be mindful of the law and a new legal notice preventing protests and gatherings within 500 meters of designated facilities and ministries. Gavaro clarified that while the public could stage protests, their activities should remain lawful.
1: Please, if you are going to protest, if you want to express yourselves, kindly do so with what is present in terms of the law and stick within the boundaries of what is stated in the law and in the legal notice.
0: But opposition leader Penelope Beckles is questioning the independence of the police commissioner, as she maintains that it is the Prime Minister who wanted the no protest zones to clamp down on growing public dissatisfaction. At a PNM meeting in Arica last evening, Becker said the timing of the order raised concerns, coming just after police moved against protesters in close proximity to the DPP's office during demonstrations linked to the Kaya Sili matter. Beckers lamented the ban on protesting within the vicinity of the parliament, which she says has historically been a place where people vent their frustrations. She said the voice of the people has the government terrified.
2: This government, like, they afraid everybody. A little protest yesterday and police come out like rain, and before you know it, they put up a notice. Because what they're really telling you, do not go back by the police station. Don't go by the parliament. Don't go by the president. Don't go by the prime minister. Don't go nowhere.
0: Meanwhile, the Communication Workers Union Secretary General also criticized the Prime Minister's comments regarding Wednesday's demonstration. She accused the administration of attempting to silence the public.
3: Democracy, as we see it now, is at a test. And this government seems to believe that criticism is akin to sedition, and they are attempting to silence citizens by a failed SOE and using their trolls to attack our very own freedom of speech.
0: Political leader of the Congress of the People and former legal affairs minister says the ongoing impasse between citizens and police must come to an amicable end. Speaking at a media conference today, Ramadas said unity between the public and the police is needed for a better society.
4: Trinidad and Tobago, beautiful country, we're destroying it daily. We call upon each of us to bring the better instincts of our beings, not just on the lowest level of our society for which I belong, but the highest levels of authority. This country needs to be repaired, and it cannot be repaired by aggression, accelerating aggression. It can only be repaired by understanding that we are brothers keeper.
0: To some regional news, construction is officially underway on the new $200 million US Long Bay Zen Resort in Antigua. At the recent South Turning Ceremony, Prime Minister Gaston Brown welcomed the 113-room high-end luxury development, emphasizing that the property will not only boost tourism revenue, but ensure premium wages for local hotel workers. And now for a look internationally. U.S. President Donald Trump met with advisors in the White House Situation Room for about 2 hours this afternoon as he considers a tentative agreement that would open the Strait of Hormuz and start nuclear talks with Iran. Trump said before the meeting he was preparing to make a final determination, but it wasn't immediately clear if he has reached that decision. Stay tuned for comprehensive coverage of these stories in our major newscast at 7 p.m. on CNC3 and across all digital platforms.
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Hey, bring it on time to just about 14 minutes after they are 6 o'clock. Let me say welcome to each and every one of you right here on Techie 106.1 FM versus us. My name is DJ Nav and I am in your company this evening. Hey, I want to say special thank yous to Master Salim together with DJ Ryan for kicking off your afternoon vibes. Remember, it is a long weekend right here in TNT. Not a long weekend, but you know, it is a holiday weekend. And we are going to give you the energy, the vibes, pump, and of course, the action. Right here at Tangy 106.1 FM. Hey, let me also say shouts and thank you to Big Daddy, who was actually before the afternoon drive team. And before him was DJ Ashley. And she was just after Rishi Ram and Stefan X. That was actually your Saturday lineup for your Friday lineup. Where did I get Saturday from? Anyways, large up to each and every one of them for starting off your Friday, keeping you musically entertained right here on Sengi 106.1 on a Friday. The Friday, the night before the holiday. Question is, where is the pump? Not where is the water pump. Not where is the balloon pump. Not where is any other pump. But where is the pump today, this evening? Remember, you can message me 343-1061. Let me know, where is the pump, guys?

Yeah, man, that's right. Take it 106.1 FM. DJ Nav, that's my name on a Friday. It's a night before the holiday. Where the pump is? Where's the pump? Let me know where's the pump at. Hey, you can message me at 343-1061. That's the numbers. The pump at. Yep, 343-1061. Somebody says the pump is a home stretch bar in DB. Quite after 11 o'clock. Oh, look at it. No, I'm drag chain. Pumps up as a start from all. No. Why wait till quite after 11?

0: Rocket. Big up to you, all right? Don't remember 343-1061. That's the numbers. I want to know where the pump is at. Hey, let me tell you, here now, the stock where Jack Olver's tournament is heating up and up. Pull up for some live games, big vibes, and of course, three stag for $30. All right. That's some special. Three for 30 special. Plus, don't miss the semifinal and, of course, the finals on Sunday, May 31st at the Double H Bar in Canupia. Visit stagbeerjack.com for more info. 8343-1061. I want to know where the pump is. Where is the pump at? Anyway, so we come to 4062. They say that Sunil coming down later to sing quite 11 o'clock. So in the meantime, what you doing? You're warming up at Sangeet 1061. Hey, let me say shouts to Shira out there. Shira out there, big up to you, big up to Moti. Hey, 343-1061, that's the numbers. Let me say shouts to Woom, big up to you, buddy. And Debbie and Rodney, they are locked on as well in New Jersey. Big up to Dave Ramuta, Amigo Construction Crew. Big up to you, buddy. Yeah, man. Big up to you, Dave Ramuta. And big up to Davey, driving home from work. Large up to you, Davey. And yeah, holiday tomorrow. How are you sending me some voice notes? 343-1061. Wait, let me hear your best holiday tomorrow. All right, 343-1061. Ramzan, where you pumping at? Let me see where you pumping. Is that, what is that, Ramzan? A stick? I'm not sure what is that he sent me, I know. But he's pumping a stick. So guys, send me a WhatsApp message or voice note. Or give me a call, 623-0106. I want you to tell me, holiday tomorrow! 26 after 6 o'clock. Let's continue with it right here. But first, let me see. Dave Ramuta sent me a message. Charlene Mohammed, because the East, West, North, and South, Miss Mohammed. Yep, we have long weekend. Any friends? we'll see what we can do, all right? Because the cell out there, she's locked on. Gautam, big up to you, buddy. Did you finish with these seats yesterday? Let me know, all right? And, yep. Remember, you can send me it's a bicycle pump. Bye. Come on, man. Yeah, catch me with that. I haven't seen that in a while, boy. I know the black ones. Remember, 343-1061. Make that money. Make that money, amigo. Yes, amigo. Make that money. Anyways, remember... You know what? We can open up the telephone lines. It's almost 6:30, so maybe we can take some of your calls at 6230106. And remember that the password, the first thing you gotta say before you can talk is holiday tomorrow. Hey, let me say big up to Diana. Diana, what's happening? Diana, you need to send me a voice note. Holiday tomorrow. Let's head to the telephone line, 6230106. Hello!
1: Holiday tomorrow!
0: Hello, don't scream.
1: Holiday tomorrow!
0: Holiday tomorrow!
1: Holiday tomorrow!
0: Say it properly. Holiday tomorrow!
1: Holiday cool!
0: Oh, what is the holiday tomorrow? Do you know it?
1: It's a holiday!
0: Alright, can you speak properly?
1: Holiday cool!
0: Alright, so, well, go drink.
1: Alright,
0: bye-bye. I tell you. Yeah, man, send me those voice notes. Holiday tomorrow! Hey, we have a voice note. Let's hear it.
2: Holiday tomorrow!
0: That's what we're talking about today. Holiday tomorrow!
2: Holiday tomorrow for Trinidad, not for New York. Amigo says so.
0: For real, I know. Hey, bro, I'm pumping and pumping at home. Enjoy the music from Bali, Bali. Yes, also send me a voice note. Say, holiday tomorrow. We're going to continue with it right here, right now. Once again, 1061, 28 minutes after 6 o'clock. Big up to Diana. Diana, I'm waiting on your voice note there.

0: Hey, Dave Ramazan, what's up?
1: Holiday tomorrow! Holiday tomorrow!
2: Mad, holiday tomorrow! Mad, holiday tomorrow!
0: Yeah, my best to Diana, Diana, holiday tomorrow! Ever Sat is holiday. Every Saturday is holiday for me. Hey, let's continue with it. Remember, holiday tomorrow. Rocket was.

19 minutes on the upswing to 7 o'clock and then ready for some... The more shouts in the next couple minutes. Remember 343-1061, that's the numbers. 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

10 minutes before we lock in for this very first hour right here on Silky 106.1 FM. This is us. We're going to jump inside your shout outs. Remember 343-1061. That's the number 343-1061. Send me those WhatsApp messages. Let me know what you're doing. Let me know what you're up to. Let me know what you're saying. And of course, let me know where the pump is at. Because you know why? Holiday tomorrow! Hey, let me say big up to Steve, Sonny, Ram, Franklin, Jack, Dale. Big up to you guys. Naresh, Ram, big up to

Welcome to you, Tara. Well, look at that. Every second afternoon, Nav. Yep, it's a beautiful Sunday. Well, it is actually a Friday. I am actually reading the wrong message. So let me go back up to this one. Good evening, good afternoon, everyone. Coming up from 8758. Welcome to you. And good afternoon, DJ Nav, locked on, listening. That's coming up from Tara. Big up to Nar. Hey, Nar, what's happening, buddy? Where is the pump at? He says he's pumping at Morning Glory. Nar, I want you to send me a voice note, buddy. Saying holiday tomorrow. Hey, let me say shouts to Louise Sukdeo, locked on. Steve out there in Montreal, what's happening, buddy? Yes, Shira, I have something for you. I know, Shira, you're always requesting it. I have it for you, all right? Remember, 343-1061, that's the number. Send me those WhatsApp messages. Let me check my phone. And, hey, big up to the crew out there at Sleepy's Bar. Yeah, man. Big up to the Sleepy Bar crew, 365. What is 365? Yeah, man, so big up to the 365 crew. Sleepy's Bar, what's up? I miss your call. You can call me back, all right? So, big up to Reza out there in NYC. Reza Ramjan, what's happening, buddy? Long time. And let's say shouts once again to Tara, locked on. Good afternoon, good evening. Shouting out to Crystal, Karishma, liming at Anna, and Crystal Food Delight, blasting music from Anna. Where is Crystal Food Delight at, and what kind of food you have? Because after this, we're going to pump some food, you know. Good night, DJ Nav, TGIF. Well, it's TGIS. Thank God it's Sangeet. Loving the tunes. Big up to Suzanne and Tony. Big up to you, man. Big up to Wayne. Wayne, what's happening, buddy? Shouts to Devendra Budram. What's happening? Large up to you. That sounds nice. Now you need to send location. 14468. You need to send location. All right. Yep. Remember 343-1061. Just about 7 minutes before we lock and leave for this hour. Let's continue with it right here on Tiki 1061. This is our DJ now. Remember, holiday tomorrow.

0: day tomorrow. Yeah. Big up to somebody that wanna hear Sunar Popo and Opu Jaluta. Okay, I'll do that for you. Sunar Rupchan.
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Yep, that's right, guys. Welcome inside our second hour right here on Tech 106.1 FM. DJ Nav, that's my name in your company till 9 p.m. And of course, it's a holiday weekend. And this is the way we do it right here on Tech 106.1. Pumping you up, getting you ready for that long pump. So I want to know from you guys, where is the pump tonight? Where are you pumping? Remember, you can send me those WhatsApp messages at 343-1061. And let me know, where is the pump? Where is the pump? Hey, by the way, guys, you know we celebrated Eid al-Adha. 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All right, remember 343-1061. 343-1061. I know, hey, Ma had a shout out. I'll do that in a short while. So where is the pump? This is why I want to know, hey, Ma says, come on, cheese bar. All right, big up to you. Remember, 343-1061. That's the numbers. Big up to David and Fazman. Large up to you guys.

0: It's after the hour of 7 o'clock right here. Welcome inside our second hour. If you're just joining us, this is Sing 1061. And of course, I am DJ Nav with you guys till 9 o'clock. And reminding you that you can message me at 343-1061. 343-1061, that's the number to get me at. And we're going to jump inside some of your messages. Let me say shout out to Hema. Hema says curry duck tomorrow by she pumping there by Kamachi's tomorrow. All right, cool. Shout out to Naren, Shivani, and Nitya. Also to the Eggman and family, as well as Akash and Deborah. And it's coming out from Hema. All right, big up to Hema. Let's see who has. I know Reese is locked on. Yeah, man, big up to Reese. Reese, where is the pump at? Big up to you, buddy. Let me know where is the pump at, all right? Big up to Reese, and I think he said he's pumping in bamboo. I'm not sure. I'm waiting for him to message me. Big up to Doll Kiss. Big up to Rohit over in Long Island. Rohit, oh, go on, buddy. Big up to you, buddy. And who else? Who else is locked on? Let me see. All right, so maybe I can tell you guys about Trini Talk. Yep, Trini Talk. It's going to be happening tomorrow. It's the car show this weekend, all weekend long. And it's going to be happening at the Skinner Park in San Fernando. Saturday from 12 noon to 8 p.m. as well as Sunday from 12 noon to 8 p.m. So get ready to rumble. 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So that's something this weekend. Big up to Captain. Captain, what's happening, buddy? Captain Double Screw, large up to you. All right. So let's continue. We're going to get ready to change. You know what? Maybe we can get ready to take a quick break and come back. Change up the vibes for you guys right here on Sengit 1061. This is us, DJ Nav, till 9.
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That's right, 623-0106. I'm gonna get ready to take some of your calls in just a short while. Remember, 623-0106.

0: John, as well as to Judy Telfer. Big up to you. Hey, gotta take a quick break and come back. When we come back, we're gonna open up the telephone lines, take some of your calls. Let me know what you're doing. Let me know what you're up to. Let me know what you're saying.
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0: 27 and a half after the 7 o'clock. How about we open up the telephone line 6230106? That's the numbers. Yeah, man, give me a call. Let me know what you're doing. Let me know what you're up to. Let me know what you say. And of course, let me know where the pump is. 6230106. Hello.
1: Hi, now, how are you doing?
0: Good. What's happening? Where's the pump at?
1: We're going.
0: Where are you pumping?
1: And you know, I pull home.
0: Large of your crew.
1: And to Tony and David, Faz and Fazila. The construction crewman Ramuta. Here's the vessel. I want to tell the town. The dog coming from me. Daniela Dorel. Toba. Womlal. Vicky Lal. Rashmi Lal. I have to Batak and Ant. I have to Renato Tiplas. Charlie Shoestore. I have to East West North South. Miss Mohamed. Philip Lal. Big Daddy Lal. Dr. Mario. Tazi, Ashmi, Vina, and Amita, and then to Nathan, the Baco, the Looking Family, and then to White Man, and then to Shisha, Stacy, Nicholas, Stella, from Prasal, Powdery Road, Amita Bachan, Laro, Oki, Frankie, Kenny, Malti, the Roti Girl from Powdery Road, Malti, Annie, and Pangy, and then the girl from America, King Salim, Queen Elizabeth, and I was there to, the girl was singing song, but I forgot yesterday, boy, oh God, what the girl was singing song for, I said, love she, I forgot the name, boy, now, you remember, what he said yesterday, boy, I can't remember anything about the thing, I love she. And the this was Ted Lee, Pat, and then after Cuckoo, I got a Cuckoo there. I want him, Mary Joseph and Jesus from the North Pole. I had to Sheriff, and then after Jenny, Jennifer, Tommy, Cuckoo, meow.
0: All right. 6230106. Say shouts to Judy Telfa and the rest of the gang out there. Shada Jacket Saw. Hey, big up to Afiz Mohammed, man. 6230106. Give me a call right here, right now. You can touch base with me and let me know what you're doing. Let me know what you're up to. Let me know where you see you. Let me know where the pump at. All right. Big up to each and every one of you locked on Royals. John, what's happening, buddy? And let me tell you that the Stag Bear Jack All Foods Tournament is taking over the country. 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All right. Well, we're going to get ready to continue with the pump right here on Techie 106.1. Remember, it's a holiday tomorrow.

0: going out to Nisha Narine. And of course, big up to Shaira. Big up to Moti. Shaira and Moti. Rosie. Angela. Devika Faz.
1: I bhavan nahi aaye, bhavan nahi.
0: Big up to Reese and the crew, man.
1: Nahi aaye.
0: Yeah, man.

La la la, juicy. What? Hello, Mr. Mega Kim Ranjanov in Zoom. Hey, say.

I want to say shout out to some of you guys. Remember, you can send me those shout outs right here, right now. 343-1061. That's the numbers. 343-1061. Send me those numbers. Send me those messages. Let me know what you're doing. Let me know what you're up to. Let me know what you say. And of course, let me know where is the pump tonight. The night before the holiday. Big holiday tomorrow. A shout to DJ Shamir all the way in Toronto. He is locked on. Big up to you, buddy. Glad to have you on the inside. Royas John, he is locked on. Shaira, large up to you, Shaira. Shaira and Muti. Yeah, man, Shaira and Muti, they are locked on. And of course, shouting out to Sandy, Wiggy, Raj, Das, Aisha, Louie, and the crew at Ricky's Barbershop. Ricky, all right, welcome to Ricky's Barbershop, man. Large up to you guys. Cut them hair nice. It's a long weekend and they want to look nice. Hey, good evening, DJ Nab, Junior, Becky, Janelle, Boyle, Girly, and Sonny. Enjoying shaking it to the nice music. Big up to Lalana Juicy Boy. Shouts to Aaron's Glass. All right, Aaron's Glass. Big up to you. Large up. Hey, bro. Shout out to Mama Rookman, Neela G. They are locked on, enjoying the music. All right. Big up to Mama Rookman, Neela G. Locked on, enjoying the music. And a very special good night to you, DJ Now. Big up to Prakash, Mala, Roshni, Saeed, and baby Navika. And it's coming out from Sirika out there in Princess Tong. Large up to you, Sirika. Long time. They're locked on. And of course, they are dancing. Hey, big up to the Fiber Bosses, Airlink Communications team outside still. All right, big up to you guys, Fiber Bosses. Large up to you. All right, so we're going to get ready to continue with it right here. Let's see. All right, next hour, I'm going to wake you up. Cameron Soon, big up to you. Big up to Spock and the crew as well. Yeah, man, big up to Zico, Ricky, Zick, Teddy, Rita, and Spock. What about Melania? Big up to Melania out there as well. And Auntie Polly, large up to you as well. Shout out to Auntie Patsy and the crew in Warren from Andy in Hamilton, Canada. All right, so big up to Andy out there in Hamilton. Loving the Chatak Matak tunes ahead of the holiday tomorrow where we're getting you ready for that pump, all right? And big up to my brethren, Vish as well. Vish in Hamilton. He is in Hamilton. I don't know. So, Andy, you must check out my buddy Vish in Hamilton. His birthday is going to be tomorrow. So, yep. I'm sure he's down at Oakville because... Vish going to be spending his birthday from Hamilton to Oakville. Anyways, big shout out to you, DJ Nav. He's enjoying the vibes and, of course, keeping the energy. Big up to everybody out there feeling the music and enjoying every beat that we bring you guys. Much love and respect from King Salem over in Lightpole 209, Queens in America. And of course, keep spinning that fire, DJ Nav. You're making memories, bringing people together through music. Much appreciation for the sound, the passion, and the good times. Thank you very much, King Salem. Big up to Sarge. Sarge, what happening? All right, big up to you. for real. Yeah, man, big up to Kamrad Zoom. Large up to you, all right? Let me see. Anybody else? Remember, 343-1061. That's the number. Send me those WhatsApp messages. Let me know what you're doing. Let me know what you're up to. Let me know what you're saying.

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and leave for this odd second. Oh, well, we still have one more hour to go. Before I lock and leave, let me say shouts once again to Shafiat all the way in China. He's locked on. And DJ Nav, give Charlene and Devika a shout out. Charlene is spending she last night in Trinidad and coming back to America tomorrow, coming up from King Salem all the way in Lightpool 209 in Queens, America. And Nav wishing granddaughter Risa Dale happy birthday from Granny Shira and Grandpa Moti. And hey bro, early birthday greeting to Vish, early birthday greeting to Adam. It's on Tuesday. Yeah man, big up to Vish and big up to Adam, and it's coming out from Bali. Hey, Kay, big up to Kay in Oshawa, Ontario, man. Big up to you, Kay, out there in Oshawa. Large up. Glad to have you on the inside of Segi 1061. Thank you very much, Kay. All right, so let's continue locking and leaving. This one is going to take us straight up until the top of the hour. So catch me on the other side of 8 o'clock.

0: shake your bam bam. IQ one shame one action. Yeah yeah yeah yeah.
1: Tired of missing out on the latest news and updates on what's going on around you? 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